0: 99.7 DJX.
1: Do you ever hyper fixate on a purchase? It may be like something that's not even that much money.
2: Sure.
1: But it's like the wrong, like, this is a very, I don't want to say privileged sentence, but like, when I bought a new car, I found like three models that I liked and I was like, okay, that's fine.
2: Right, right.
1: You know, I know there's definitely people out there that like go through like every single detail of what you can purchase in a car.
2: But I don't think you're like a car guy, or let me rephrase, I don't think you want to become a car guy.
1: Yeah, but I'm not even talking about like specifics of motors or transmissions or anything like that. Like there's people that are like, they want the specific detail. Like I know people that just like how the inside of their car looks that aren't automobile
2: people.
1: Oh,
2: you're just talking like interior
1: design.
2: Yeah,
1: but they go real picky on it, right? And they design the car they want, or they shop around for months to find it. It took me like 3 days to find the car. I was like, that's fine. That said, I have the opposite problem with cheaper purchases. Like an umbrella. I actually forgot this is an ongoing thing, and you know what I'm going to go do after work now, but like, I meant to buy an umbrella so many times in my life, but it's been raining a lot across the U.S. And the last couple of weeks, I've been like doing research because like I don't want an umbrella that's just going to be taken out by the wind.
2: What is it? Does it have to have like Bluetooth capabilities?
1: No.
2: What
1: do you there's like different features. There's ones that like auto collapse for you. There's ones.
2: And that you need an auto collapse umbrella.
1: Listen. Audrey.
3: I both respect and hate you for this because I think that it's like incredible. Like, listen, I don't think that we should be buying things that are going to break within like a month.
1: It's wasteful.
3: Like,
2: sure.
3: I think it's very wasteful. I think, yes, you can buy an umbrella and like try to get one that's a little bit nicer. That being said, you can get a decent umbrella for like $20.
2: Thank you.
3: I feel like you're looking at umbrellas that are like, here is this carved wood handle.
1: Because I see it as a, I think we can all agree, like I like a certain fashion sense, and like my wallet or phone case looks a certain way.
2: Sure.
1: So I see an umbrella as an extension of that.
3: Okay.
2: Right, but like, here's the thing.
1: Phone case is another one. Like, it should just be such an easy, like, cool color click, buy it.
2: But like, this is stuff that's like solely just for you. Like, nobody's going to pay attention to your umbrella in the same way that like, I don't know what your wallet looks like. I'm with you every day.
1: I do the same thing with wallets and phone cases. It's not only how it looks. Like, yeah, there's a designer element of it, but also like, I'm looking at phone cases based on... Stop laughing at me.
3: I'm just picturing you like Inspector Gadget. Like,
1: oh, God. I mean, it's... as much as you're making fun of me, it's...
3: flick the rain off. You know?
1: They have
2: that.
1: Are
2: you dry now, Eric? They have,
1: it talks to you. All right.
2: No, tell us about this umbrella you found.
1: It's my show and I'm getting bored.
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1: What are you watching Wednesday? We make an effort as a show to try to watch something new, some show, movie, or something that we could recommend to you. Because like that's the worst feeling when you want to unwind at the end of the day and just like watch something that you know is going to be decent.
2: I have a question for you.
1: And then you get stuck on the scroll screen. Yeah, Jordan?
2: Are you watching the new season of The Traitors?
1: No.
2: Okay.
3: It's out?
2: It is out.
1: The only reason I'm not is because my girlfriend's not yet. So when she starts watching it, that was the only reason I watched this last one.
2: Well, this one isn't celebrities, and it brings a lot of different dynamics to it because they're not famous.
1: Cool. Are they bad people?
2: Some are good at lying. You can tell right off the first episode that there's people who aren't going to be good at lying and who are, but there's no preconceived notion, so it's truly like who's who, Knives Out sort of situation.
1: My thing with reality TV is because it's just so try hard of like these people are trying to get famous.
2: Yeah.
1: Right? Like it used to be like the original Real World was like these are just normal people and there's cameras around.
2: There's
1: right?
2: like two people in the cast who are I'm like they are trying to get famous. These other people I'm like how did you find this guy?
1: Really? Okay.
2: Yeah.
1: All right. Maybe I'll be in Traitors. That's on Peacock if you want to check it out.
2: Yes.
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1: 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Every week I mean to change this music that we play.
2: No, I like it. It's so funny.
1: It's just so whimsical.
2: Yeah.
1: What have you been into, binging, watching, enjoying? Jordan, we'll start with you. What have you seen lately that you want to recommend?
2: My wife sat me down and had me watch The Love Hypothesis with
1: her.
2: You
1: were telling me about this. A rom-com, right?
2: Yeah, yeah. It's a rom-com. A little more rom than com. But yeah, no, it was good. I enjoyed it. If you read the book, apparently, you know, the movie does it justice.
1: Did she read the book?
2: She read the book and was like, it's a phenomenal book. Let's see how the movie holds up. And it's pretty good. But Lily Reinhart, Tom Bateman, star in it, basically. Lily Reinhart is in her master's program at Stanford. Tom Bateman's one of the teachers. It's mutually beneficial for the two of them to be in a relationship.
1: Ooh.
2: To further their careers.
1: Oh.
2: And they take like this scientific approach to being
1: together.
2: So
1: they do like a PR relationship, basically.
2: Yeah, and that's how it starts out. But
3: they fall in love, and then they, yeah.
1: Why is it just like widely, maybe it's not accepted, but in my head, like, everyone's just like, are they at least a grad student? Like when you hear about like a teacher dating a student.
2: Yeah, yeah.
1: And like, why is that okay? It's still someone that's your superior. It just is bizarre to me.
2: So there's a part of the movie where they explain.
1: They tackle that.
2: Yeah, they tackle that whole thing.
1: Right.
2: So
1: Audrey, what have you been watching?
3: Okay, so you guys know that I've gotten into fishing recently, right?
2: Yeah.
3: What
1: I don't know. You got into it. I thought you just went on a road trip where you happened to fish.
3: No, I've been fishing all summer.
1: You were like the bait and tackle shop on Fridays.
3: I've been watching River Monsters.
1: Okay.
3: Remember that show?
2: Yeah,
3: I used to watch it with my dad.
1: I don't think I've seen a single episode, but I know about it.
3: Okay, so he goes and he like goes to these little towns and they have these legends about these creatures in the water that like either attack people or whatever, da da da. And he just like fishes and tries to catch the fish that he thinks that they might be referring to.
2: Okay.
1: Like, they're looking for like the Loch Ness monster, like Nellie or.
3: I mean, it will be stories like the Loch Ness.
1: Nellie and Nessie?
2: Nessie.
1: I get it right every time. Yeah.
3: It will be stories like the Loch Ness monster, but he'll be like, it's probably not the Loch Ness monster. It's probably this.
2: Right.
3: You know,
2: he's debunking.
1: Here's a 20-foot catfish.
3: And no, literally.
2: Yeah. It's more like that.
3: Yeah. And
2: yeah.
3: Then,
2: yeah.
3: So, yeah. But it's really good. It's fun to watch. It reminds me of my
1: Audrey's
3: dad.
1: Audrey's like
3: so.
1: 3 weeks away from just shopping exclusively at Cabela's.
2: Like she probably shops at Cabela's now.
1: Brothers on Apple TV Plus. It's Woody Harrelson and Matthew McConaughey. We've been talking about it a lot leading up to it coming out.
3: Yeah.
1: Two episodes, actually. I think the third came out today.
3: Okay.
1: There is a actual rumor that Matthew McConaughey and Woody Harrelson in real life could be brothers. They could have the same father. And they leaned into that. They still have never done a paternity test. They just love the joke of it.
3: Yeah.
1: But they're playing versions of themselves on the show. And I think that's what that saves it. It's good. It's an easy laugh. I think it would not work. The script would not stand on its own if they weren't already famous.
2: They have to be famous people.
1: But like, there's a lot of jokes of like frat bros running into Matthew McConaughey.
2: Right.
1: And knowing who he is. I mean, like, will you have sex with my girlfriend? And he'd be like, not going to do that.
2: Not a great time.
1: And then Woody Harrelson's like, you can tell whatever story you want about me. And they're like, we're good.
2: Yeah.
1: It's an easy laugh. It's fun. I think it's cool that we're seeing bigger, more mainstream A-list Hollywood actors on series now.
2: Yeah, doing TV.
1: Yeah.
2: Not taking it seriously.
1: But it's, you know, 30-minute episodes, quick watch.
2: Yeah.
1: It's funny. It's worth a couple minutes if you want to chuckle. It's XYZ with Eric Zachary.
2: Chuckle?
1: What are you watching Wednesday? I'm brought to you by O'Reilly Auto Parts.
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0: Hey, it's Ben and Kelly. 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

0: All the hits, 99.7 DJX. United Airlines has updated their contract of carriage, which is basically their agreement towards their passengers. I use it against airlines all the time. I'm like, per your contract of carriage. Little litigators. Hey, I'm just saying, if you want that refund or you want a little extra travel credit because something goes wrong, reference a DOT complaint or a contract of carriage, because those are the things that scare airlines, no matter how big they are. That could actually get them in trouble. I'm only saying do that if they actually did something wrong. All that to say, they've updated their contract to carriage right now. That's like where people are like, what do you mean I can't wear something? You can't tell me what to do. And it's like they're a private company. They can lay out the rules as long as they publish them, right?
1: Sure.
0: So the new one says that not only can you bring a pet on a plane if it's in the carrier, certain size requirements and whatnot, but now you can bring two pets on a plane if they're in carriers, or at least one of them's in a carrier, if you purchase an extra seat. So if you're willing to buy another seat, you can put both Fido and Fifi on the plane with you.
1: As a person who has two pets, I want to be very clear. Don't do this. Don't do it.
0: Like you cannot speak for your relationship on that, because I feel
1: take
0: like Sam, your
1: bus.
0: your wife would absolutely be like, if we're moving, we're putting these cats on the plane in the cabin.
1: Look, it's going to be a fight at home.
0: Okay. All right.
2: I'll tell you that. I personally would love this. Please bring your pets. I would love to pet them. I would love to hold them and sit next to them. Same thing with if you have a baby. I love babies and I would be happy to sit next to you.
1: I think we just stopped being friends.
0: Have you been on a red eye yet with an infant next to you?
2: Not next to
0: me. So until that happens, and this we're not getting into the fight of like babies can't control that they cry, dogs can't control that they bark. I just think that there is a big difference between like, that is your child versus like, you want to bring, if you're moving, maybe there's certain flights or something. I get you need to relocate animals and I don't ever.
2: There's an idea.
0: Don't ever put your plant, there are like dog airlines.
2: Are
0: and
2: there?
0: Stuff. Yeah.
2: That
0: yeah,
2: you
0: yeah.
2: can like.
0: Mm-hmm.
1: They need to be.
0: It's like literally called like Bark Airways or something.
2: Yeah. But are they like super?
0: They're charters and they're expensive. Yeah.
1: Yeah. yeah. As That's they def- like, do you not have a relationship with your kennel? Like, what is, why do you need
0: Again,
1: to bring
2: well,
1: them?
2: Well, I don't know.
0: It's circumstantial. I'm saying if you're moving and you make the right, you know, you take the right protocols, follow the right paperwork and everything, and your animal's actually in a carrier, I get it. You don't need your Persian cat with you for a 3-day trip to Naples, Florida.
1: And that sounds like that's an exotic type of cat. They don't want to be on a plane. What I'm saying is we don't need two mutts going to the Amalfi Coast or wherever. Why would you ruin a nice vacation? Like, I got to bring Fifi and Fido with me. No, you don't.
0: Well, if you want to bring two pets on United Airlines now, you can, as long as they're in carriers and you purchase the extra seat.
1: Boo.
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1: XYZ with Eric Zachary. That's it for us today on the show. I feel like I need to defend myself a little bit more from my lack of umbrellas. Okay. Audrey.
2: Okay.
1: We don't need to run back some of the things you said off the air. No, I don't have an umbrella. You guys make fun of me for it. I've never purchased an umbrella.
3: I'm not making fun of you for not having an umbrella. I've never purchased an umbrella either. They just kind of end up
1: appear in my apartment. People will leave one.
3: Exactly. You know, you acquire umbrellas. Mm-hmm. I'm making fun of you because you want some sort of niche high-tech umbrella that might not even exist.
1: It does exist.
3: Okay, what are the qualities of this umbrella?
1: The one auto deploys. It has reinforced carbon fiber brackets, so it won't fold upside down.
3: Can I ask one question before you continue?
1: You press another button and it retracts and shakes the water off. Okay. Also the big thing for umbrellas, like the really good ones are huge. And, like, I don't want to carry this giant thing around with me.
3: Okay, yeah.
1: So, like, portability is important.
3: So, most, if not all, umbrellas auto-deploy. You just press the button.
1: Yeah, but they also break really easily because they're made of, like, plastic.
3: Okay, so
1: like, cheap metal.
3: So, you've got the alloy, the vibranium.
1: The vibranium is crazy. All that to say, I've made it this far in life living in Chicago, New York, other major cities where, like, walking is my main transportation, whether it's raining or not.
3: Yeah.
1: And I have, mapped out the best route where I have the most coverage via awnings.
3: Yeah, you've
1: got... Via overhangs, via lobbies.
3: Wait, you made OnStar? Like
1: kind
3: awnings?
1: Of, like AWS. Yeah, Star, kind of,
3: Okay.
1: I'm very practical in the routes I take, depending on time of day.
3: I feel like that takes you longer, but you know better than I do.
1: I'm a puzzle master, man. That's,
3: sure,
1: that's
3: no, 100%.
1: That gets me going.
2: Puzzle master.
3: Yeah.
1: Why? Okay. I am!
2: Yeah.
1: Audrey, I know if you're just hearing this, it sounds like she's agreeing. The look on her face is so hurtful.
3: She said, name three puzzles.
1: XYZ with Eric Zachary. Audrey's emotions, one. We'll see you tomorrow on the show. Everybody say goodbye.
2: Whatever. Goodbye.
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3: Hey guys, please call me Victoria.
1: Hi, Victoria.
3: I'm reaching out on behalf of my brother.
1: Mm-hmm.
3: Would you want to know if your husband's proposal started as a prank?
1: Wait, is she talking about me?
3: No. So my older brother recently admitted this to me. He's now 33 years old, has a daughter. Long ago, he proposed to his now wife. It was a prank, but he couldn't go along with the prank once he noticed how emotional she got out of happiness.
1: Oh, gosh.
3: Oh, my God. She thought it was real and just like, oh, my God.
1: Yeah, you know, like we do
3: when we're being proposed to.
1: Right.
3: She never found out he did it with a cheap fake ring. He never told her that either.
1: Mm.
3: He told her it would be upgraded because the store forgot to add a diamond, and he knew their relationship would be over right there if he admitted it was all a joke.
1: Oh, God.
3: So my brother fixed her ring and has a wonderful daughter older than this. Or other than this, he's told me that he's always been honest and it's eating him up inside.
1: Mm-hmm.
3: So yeah, it was originally a fake proposal, but he couldn't proceed with the prank anymore and realized he went too far.
1: Wow, he saw that thing through.
3: To the, married her.
1: I mean, wow.
3: I have a daughter.
1: Wow.
3: So, I mean, am I reading into this? He never intended to marry her? But then went with it when he saw she wanted to?
1: I guess.
3: To the other married women with kids, would you like to know that your husband's proposal was originally a prank?
1: Mm.
3: It's only that secret that bothers him at times. Mm-hmm. Should my brother admit to it or not? Or is it worth taking to your grave?
1: Wow.
3: Hard to even think that if my brother went back in time and told her at that moment that it's a prank, the relationship would end right there. She would likely find someone else and my niece wouldn't exist.
1: Aww.
3: So maybe...
1: It all...
3: The Lord works in mysterious ways.
1: Yeah, I think that's something you take to your grave.
3: Yeah, I don't think you ever admit to that. Because then she will always question... Do you really love me or not? Or did you just not want to make me feel bad, so you went ahead and married me?
1: Well, after 10 years, though, you'd think that he, if they're not divorced now,
3: yeah,
1: you think that he's actually grown into loving her.
3: So I think. Or he would have just called it off before they actually got married. If he legit didn't love her enough to marry her.
1: I mean, what commitment to the bit that
3: absolutely.
1: Is.
3: Absolutely. You appreciate a commitment to the bit.
1: You gotta at least give him that. Because,
3: yeah, Steve says don't tell her. Steve says don't tell her. Yeah, I agree. I don't. I don't think we tell her that. Because that is just going to stir up doubt that was never there for her.
1: Yeah.
3: Like, we don't need for her to now start questioning their entire relationship because a long time ago, he pulled a really bad prank and then decided, well, I'm going with this now because I can't tell her it was a prank.
1: Yeah, Annie texts us and says, who in the world would think that's a funny prank?
3: Seriously. Oh, well, I did have an ex-boyfriend who gave me a little ring box and inside was a pin for his work.
1: Oh, and you were thinking maybe it was an engagement ring?
3: He was like, he gives it to me. He's like, open it.
1: Oh, my gosh.
3: Yeah. Yeah. We call him Satan.
1: Lucifer. I did pull a prank on the whole engagement thing.
3: You did, but you fully intended to propose the entire time. That is different.
1: We've talked about it ad nauseum, but I pretended like I was breaking up with her. It was April Fool's Day, and I said April Fool's, and I actually proposed to her. That was the prank.
3: She almost didn't look at the breakup collage that you made her.
1: I know. I have since apologized. That's our story. I would not recommend it. That's just...
3: There is a certain amount of danger.
1: There is a lot amount of danger.
3: With that. Like, right. What if she said you're right?
1: All right, 502-795-1997. What's your take on this? Do you have a story about it? We'll take some of those next.
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17: Warm day before things cool down heading into the weekend, but for now, expect those highs near 90 degrees for your Thursday. We keep things dry through this evening, but by sunrise Friday morning, our next cold front will bring widespread rain and a few rumbles of thunder throughout much of the day tomorrow. We'll start off tomorrow in the 70s, but fall into the 60s during the afternoon. From the Wave Storm Tracking Team, I'm Carson Meredith.
1: Thanks, Carson. 74 right now, and the Urban Bourbon Half Marathon in 5K. 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

0: 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So I feel like we're all saying the same thing in this group therapy.
1: No.
0: By the way, if you're just hearing this, Victoria's brother has kind of kept a secret for about 10 years. He's got a daughter that the proposal was initially supposed to be a prank that went too far because his now wife freaked out
1: she
0: and
1: got
0: was
1: really
0: overly enjoyed and happy about it. And so he didn't feel like he could be like, just kidding.
1: Yeah.
0: And so he literally said, just kidding. He went all in. He put that back in his pocket and he went all in and married her. And it, 10 years later, that's the only thing that he is still eaten up about.
1: Yes, it's kind of bothering him that's
0: okay.
1: Not
0: so if we're all saying don't tell him,
1: that's what we're saying. We're saying
0: so
1: no, sir.
0: Let's move past that. How does he get past this then?
1: The fact that I feel like he told his sister.
0: That's a start, maybe.
1: She knows.
0: But
1: maybe
0: now,
1: maybe that's how he purged it.
0: But now it's on his sister. His sister holds this burden now.
1: And us.
0: And us.
1: Now we hold the burden, too.
0: Oh, my gosh.
1: I'm a little mad about that.
0: By the way, we got a text from Lisa that says, love you guys. Every time I begin to question my choice of being single, you have a story that reminds me my choice is solid. Listen, there's someone, Lisa, listen, there's someone for everyone.
1: Yes,
0: and
1: Lisa.
0: We don't want to discourage you from coupling up and finding someone.
1: Right. We just
0: to share your life with.
1: There are decent people out there that don't prank people with proposals. And that are, genuine people. You're right. Listen, if there is any guy out there, the sound of my voice, that was thinking, oh, this might be funny.
0: Mm-hmm.
1: That's not going to be funny. That's never, ever, ever going to be funny. She's not ever going to be like, that was a good one. No one's going to say that.
0: Yeah.
1: Don't do that.
0: Look, yes, we all know that this is something. You've got a good life now.
1: Yes.
0: Just kind of like...
1: It worked out the way it's supposed to, it sounds like. Just think about that. It's part of your story.
0: Yeah,
1: that you know.
0: Yeah, but like only you know.
1: Right.
0: That's the part that like he can't share that part with his wife.
1: Right. And that's the
0: thing.
1: And
0: the daughter wouldn't know either. Because depending on how old the daughter is.
1: Yeah, no. I feel like the only thing good that could come out of you telling her is you feeling better.
0: Yeah.

0: But that's not going to make her feel better. That's going to stir up some feelings of doubt. And then she's always going to question, do you truly deeply love her?
1: I know.
0: And you don't want her to question that. If right. you do, and we're assuming you do, otherwise you would have at some point put a halt to it before you walked down the aisle. If you never intended to
1: Holly
0: do that.
1: Holly says, how's he get past this? Well, he probably just needs to go to therapy.
0: Yes. Just talk it out.
1: Talk it out with someone. All right.
0: Let a professional help you sift through those feelings.
1: Victoria, go ahead and maybe recommend that to your brother instead of going to his wife and saying, hey, so
0: funny thing story about how we got engaged.
1: Like, yeah, funny story here. No, go to an actual professional therapist.
0: Yes.
1: So, all right. Well, good luck.
0: Even a 7-year-old, even my 7-year-old niece said not to tell.
1: Yeah, she knows.
0: Got a text message.
1: Yeah, she knows. Yep. She knows.
0: Even the children know.
1: That's right. All
0: you
1: right.
0: Stay silent. It's going to ruin her life and every sense of security she's ever had in the marriage. If he loves her now and wants to make amends, then maybe he should for real propose to her again and renew their vows. Take her on a lavish trip. Yes, that's a good idea, Lindsay. I like that. Repropose.
1: Like, as a vow renewal.
0: Yes.
1: Yeah, I do like that.
0: That's
1: I do
0: great.
1: Like that.
0: Maybe, and then that could be for real. I like that.
1: That is a great suggestion.
0: Really good idea,
1: like,
0: Lindsay.
1: And I feel like we've actually given some solid advice.
0: Lindsay.
1: Well done.
0: Gave solid
1: yep,
0: advice. We
1: absolutely.
0: Just read it out loud.
1: That's well, there it is. All right, good luck. Do that. Yes, we like that.
0: Yes.
1: Keep us posted. That's group therapy.
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6: Warm for one more day this first day of October. Not feeling like it. Expect highs in the upper 80s to near 90 for your Thursday. Rain is back in the forecast throughout the day on Friday, starting as early as tomorrow morning, going through the afternoon and evening. We'll see those rain chances taper off Friday evening, but some showers could still linger across southern Kentucky on Saturday. From the Wave Storm Tracking Team, I'm Carson Meredith.
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0: It's Ben and Kelly on 99.7 DJX. Hi there, Kelly K.
1: Hi there. Are we good? Everything working?
0: It is October 1st.
1: It is!
0: We have officially transformed into the haunted season. Welcome to October.
1: Oh, yeah. Right now, there are piles of decorations right by my front door.
0: Yeah.
1: Ready to go outside.
0: I mean,
1: like, the husband started pulling out of storage.
0: I mean, the burr months are the best months, and September has just come and gone, and it was just a little tease, but we are now into the best 3 months of the year.
1: Yep.
0: October, November, December. Man, we've got a lot to look forward to this month. Obviously, Halloween at the end of the month, but of course, the NBA season starts.
1: Oh yeah, I was super excited.
0: You've got the World Series. You've got football. You've got Digger, Tom Cruise's new movie that he's been hawking all over the country for the past 3 months.
1: Not getting great reviews.
0: Yeah, maybe.
1: Why they're doing so much promotion for
0: now,
1: it.
0: Now, lesser known holidays this month include National Boyfriend Day coming up on the 3rd.
1: Oh, wow.
0: International Beer and Pizza Day on the 9th.
1: Okie dokie.
0: No Bra Day on the 13th.
1: Oh.
0: Slap Your Coworker Day on the 23rd.
1: I'm sorry, what?
0: Slap Your Coworker Day on the 23rd.
1: How are we getting that past HR?
0: Don't know.
1: Okay. Okay, I'm just asking.
0: And then National Cat Day on the 29th. So
1: wow.
0: There it is. But yes. Oh, and then I would be remiss if I didn't mention the fact that the St. James Art Festival kicks off this weekend. So, I mean, everything.
1: Listen,
0: if you were everything.
1: Like thinking, I'm so sad, festival season seems to be winding down. Nope.
0: No.
1: Still got stuff.
0: No, Louder Than Life and Bourbon and Beyond, we're just scratching the surface of what we have to come. So, yeah.
1: We still got stuff.
0: I'm telling you, yes. All right. So, welcome to October, friends. It's Ben and Kelly on 99.7 DJX.
1: This is great. It's been eventful around the radio station, too. So, I mean, I came in and...
0: Yeah, when you come in, I mean, you always come in, like, by the skin of your teeth anyways.
1: Yeah, absolutely.
0: Like, 20 seconds left in the song before we go in the air. Kelly's sauntering in.
1: Yes.
0: But when you come...
1: I do saunter.
0: Yes, you do. Yeah. There's no rush to your step.
1: Nope, it's
0: which
1: a
0: is,
1: saunter.
0: Yes.
1: I'm like, hey.
0: And
1: I'm blessing everyone with my presence now.
0: And you had an annoyance.
1: I did. I was like, huh. Usually come in big, wide open parking lot.
0: Yeah, you have your pick of the parking lot.
1: You have your spot.
0: I have my spot.
1: It's in the corner.
0: Yes.
1: You back in.
0: I do. I back in so I can leave quickly and no one can, and it's up against an easement so no one can get next to me.
1: Yes, on one side.
0: Yes.
1: No one can get.
0: And I like that spot.
1: I'm always right in front of you.
0: Yes.
1: Next to the little tree, which. Mm. Sometimes
0: gives you shade.
1: It does a little. And then, so I've got one side that is not going to have anybody.
0: Right.
1: And then I park real close to that curb.
0: Yeah, it's so very OCD of both of us.
1: Yes. So I give plenty of space on the other side. And then there's a car in it. And I was like,
0: Someone's parking in my spot.
1: Someone dares to park in my spot?
0: And we don't have assigned spots here.
1: No.
0: It's just when you get when we get here as early as we do, we just have our pick.
1: We can pick.
0: Yeah.
1: And that's the one I always pick.
0: Mm-hmm.
1: And there was a car there. And then there's a car another space over from it. So I've put myself right in between those two cars.
0: Yeah.
1: Because the other car belongs to
0: another one of our coworkers.
1: Another one of our coworkers.
0: And you're like, what is happening here?
1: What's going on here?
0: And so you get in and our engineer...
1: Bless his heart, he's been here since 3:45 this morning.
0: I know.
1: Because he got one of those emergency calls. Listen, the unsung heroes in radio are the engineers.
0: And the promotions department.
1: Yes.
0: Like those are the two departments
1: those
0: that...
1: Those are the two departments
0: that get crapped on.
1: They're long-suffering.
0: They have the
1: don't
0: worst
1: get
0: jobs.
1: Any of the accolades, the rewards, and they're the ones to call when things go awry.
0: Yeah, they
1: and
0: don't
1: poor
0: get,
1: Will.
0: They don't get the little beautiful awards that we do for stupid games and bits and radio shows
1: also,
0: and things like
1: they
0: that.
1: They don't get paid like doctors.
0: No.
1: They have to be on call like doctors.
0: Yes, but they don't get the paycheck of a doctor.
1: No, exactly. So God bless Will. He's been working real hard to try to figure out the fact. And here's the thing. Let's just talk about this because October 1st, spooky season.
0: Mm.
1: is there a ghost? They came in at what time was it?
0: 2 o'clock in the morning.
1: And switched, how many, four of the stations?
0: Yeah.
1: To manual. So we got a little button, we got autopilot, and we got manual where we push all the buttons.
0: Yes.
1: And you have to click.
0: Yeah, I know.
1: You got to click.
0: I know.
1: To go from autopilot back to manual, I want to fly the ship.
0: Yes.
1: And four stations at the same time?
0: Yes.
1: Went to manual.
0: Yes. Yeah, so that's
1: no one clicking it.
0: Technical speak to just say, like, we basically let the song run out and nothing else play. Yeah, exactly.
1: Because someone would have to hit a button.
0: Yeah.
1: And it's like, how does that happen?
0: Yeah, exactly. Unless there is the ghost of this building's past that is haunting this now that it's
1: and
0: October.
1: And
0: then
1: be like, you know what? I'm going to hit the boop. You're not going to play anymore.
0: Or maybe they think that they're on the air because they're a ghost.
1: Oh, it's like you wanted to make your debut?
0: And they wanted to make their debut and they had no idea.
1: And so they're a ghost. You couldn't hear them.
0: Couldn't hear them. Interesting.
1: Wild things afoot at the DJX radio box.
0: I'm telling you. It is a little bit crazy. But yeah, we're here. We're on. We're good. Everything's great. October 1st, we're feeling some sort of way
1: spooky
0: about it.
1: Season.
0: I'm telling you.
1: It's off with a bang.
0: Coming up next, it is a feel-good story.
1: Talk about a wild situation. Some skydivers ended up being first responders.
0: Oh.
1: When they witnessed a small plane crash in Wisconsin.
0: This is a feel-good, right?
1: Everyone survived.
0: Okay.
1: Yes.
0: Wow.
1: But skydivers happened to be right there, right place at the right time.
0: Love
1: it. Dove down to rescue people.
0: Look at that.
1: Crazy.
0: All right. We'll get to that on the way. 68 right now. Good morning, Dracula.

0: It's Ben and Kelly, 99.7 EJX Feel Good Stories. So we do this every hour throughout the morning, Kelly Kay.
1: This is wild. A group of skydivers became unlikely first responders after witnessing a small plane crash in Wisconsin in a cornfield on Sunday. So it had four people aboard the plane. They all survived.
0: Great.
1: John and two fellow Skydive Milwaukee jumpers watched the plane bank sharply before disappearing. And they were like, hey, we think we just saw something. Told the pilot, hey, drop us near the wreckage and call it in.
0: Mm-hmm.
1: They were able to assist survivors. John's a former ENT, treated the victim with a serious head injury before emergency crews were able to get there.
2: If possible, I can drop a load of skydivers right over them to potentially help aid.
3: When we arrived, we saw two of the passengers were up and walking around, and there was one passenger who was laying on the ground, clearly had a head wound. When you see somebody in need, if you're able to help, that's just what we did.
0: Man.
1: Yeah. All four passengers going to survive.
0: That's
1: and
0: awesome.
1: Recover.
0: That's awesome.
1: Yeah, and in the three decades John's been skydiving, he says this was his first emergency run.
0: There you go.
1: Yeah, pretty cool story. You can see at WDJX.com.
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3: October, but it sure doesn't feel like it. High temperatures climbing to near 90 degrees this afternoon with a mix of sun and clouds. Our next cold front arrives Friday morning. With it comes widespread rain and a few rumbles of thunder throughout the day. We'll dry things out just a bit Friday evening, but some showers could still linger into Saturday across southern Kentucky. From the Wave Storm Tracking Team, I'm Carson Meredith.
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0: It's Ben and Kelly, 99.7 DJX. This is so funny because one of our listeners, Brooke from Bardstown, mm-hmm. we tried to, she won a prize, some Nightmare Run tickets, right? And she comes in to pick them up. We give her, not you and me, but like our office staff gives her Nightmare Forest tickets. To be fair, they both have the word nightmare in them.
1: They do. Sometimes so, we don't read the full thing.
0: So it was a mistake. So she was like, hey, had a great time at Nightmare Forest, but I actually won Nightmare Run tickets. And we're like, oh yeah, no worries. Just come back and we'll make it right. She's like, all right, cool. And so she comes back. She sends her kid. We give her Nightmare Forest tickets again. Again, she's supposed to have Nightmare Run tickets. And so her kid doesn't know what she's picking up. She just picks it up and leaves. And so anyways, we give it to her again. And so she's like, hey. Hey. So I still got the wrong thing. And we're like, oh, okay. We will.
1: Because they have to keep coming back. Yes,
0: I know.
1: Time.
0: I know.
1: And, we can't just mail things
0: no,
1: out.
0: No, we're not. We're not supposed to. Yeah, we're not supposed to mail. So, anyways, so it's like, okay, we promise, pinky swear, if you come back again for a third time, we'll make it right. So, like
1: we give her a T-shirt, right?
0: Yeah. We make a little like a little prize pack and do a little something extra and. Get

0: her like Nightmare Run tickets, and so she tries to come and bring back the Nightmare Forest tickets that we've given her now twice, and we're like, no, keep those, give them to someone else, you know, that's our bad. Here are the Nightmare Run tickets and some t-shirts and some other stuff and everything. But when we get in this morning, she gave us like a little card and also some Reese's peanut butter cups, and she was like, oh, thank you guys for helping.
1: That's,
0: I was like,
1: so nice.
0: That's nice, but like, we were the ones who messed up.
1: We were incompetent.
0: Yes, we don't know how to read, but it's But, you know, I appreciate it. It is nice.
1: I just texted her thanks.
0: Yeah, that's awesome. So, so just know that when you win a prize here at 99.7 DJX, sometimes we have the best of intentions.
1: The best of it. We have our hearts in the
0: right
1: place.
0: Our hearts are in the right place to give you the right prize to correspond with what you actually want.
1: Sometimes we can't read.
0: Yeah. And had we accidentally, like, given her $1,000 or something like that, it'd have been like... You know what? Maybe I'll just...
1: My favorite radio station. Not said anything about it.
0: Yeah, exactly. I was actually supposed to get Nightmare Run tickets, but you gave me $1,000.
1: Thank you.
0: Yeah, anyways. So yes, we do have more of those Nightmare Forest tickets to give away this morning as part of our Halloween season, which is underway here on 99.7 DJX.
1: And we promise to read the word after nightmare.
0: Yes, it's just, you know, everybody's doing, everybody's rushing.
1: There's a lot of nightmares out there.
0: Everybody's doing a lot of things. Sometimes, you know, typically I just like read the first couple things. I'm notorious for just reading the subject line of emails.
1: But you're not even in charge of giving the prizes out.
0: No, you can't even blame me for that.
1: Yeah.
0: So anyways, all right. Hey, coming up next, when you are in line to the porta potty and you see someone.
1: Out walks an angel.
0: Oh my God.
1: Holding two beers.
0: And impressive.
1: Impressive.
0: And then asks you if you're Rick. You're all of a sudden faced
1: with a decision to make.
0: You got a decision to make. What are you going to make? Are you going to make the right decision? All right, that's coming up next. Misconnections. We find the most random. We recreate them for you on 99.7 DJX. Coming up.

0: But you don't get a name or number because you're not in the spot to do it. So what do?
1: Well, you do a little typey-typey. You send it off to the internet. We find it and shine a spotlight on it.
2: When you strike out in real life, you can always try
1: Craigslist Missed Connection.
0: All right, to the redhead who asked if I was Rick, man for woman.
1: Okay, all right.
0: I was the dude in the faded Dave Matthews Band t-shirt, backwards hat, frozen in complete and utter awe.
1: Wow.
0: You had the majestic chaos god energy with flaming red hair, jean shorts, tank top, and boots, emerging victorious from a porta potty at Bourbon and Beyond.
1: Victorious from the porta potty? Wow. Things went well.
0: Still trying to figure out the physics of how you managed to stumble out of that crap box holding your phone, a mini purse, two full beers in a single hand without spilling a drop.
1: That sounds like talent.
0: Yeah. The moment you hit the ground, you let out this absolute battle cry of a triumphant woo! Locked eyes with me.
1: Okay.
0: And I instantly forgot my name.
1: Oh.
0: You walked straight up, looked me dead in the eye, and asked, "Are you Rick?" My brain froze.
1: Do you want me to be?
0: I was hypnotized by your red hair and the sheer aura of unhinged talent it takes to dual-wield IPAs out of a porta potty.
1: Wow.
0: That all I could choke out was, "No, I'm Andy."
1: Oh, all right.
0: You hit me with the brutal, "Too bad you're not Rick."
1: Oh.
0: Turned on your heel and vanished.
1: I'm Rick.
0: I know, and vanished into the crowd forever. I haven't slept right since.
1: Oh, wow.
0: I spent the rest of the weekend staring blankly at headliners, totally haunted by the greatest dynamic of what if in human history.
1: What if I was Rick?
0: Yes, what if I had just lied to you and said, "Yeah, I'm Rick"? Would we be married?
1: Probably.
0: Would we be co-parenting a dog?
1: Oh, wow.
0: Would you be teaching me your magic beer carrying techniques?
1: Probably. Probably all of that.
0: Listen, if you're out there, Rick missed out.
1: Yeah.
0: And I'm fully prepared to legally change my name to Rick if that's what it takes to get a second chance.
1: He probably should.
0: Hit me up.
1: Okay.
0: Wow.
1: All right. Well, obviously, she didn't know Rick. If she's asking Andy if he is Rick.
0: Right. Right.
1: All right.
0: All right. It's
1: Craigslist Missed Connection. We got a woman for man.
0: Hmm.
1: The handsome gentleman I may have hit. All right.
0: Okay.
1: A little about me. A little about me.
0: Oh, no.
1: I am 82 years young. Fresh set of rollers, hair looking like a fluffy white cloud, driving my 2008 Buick LeSabre.
0: Oh my God.
1: You were the very dapper, youthful silver fox, maybe 70-ish.
0: Okay. Oh.
1: I found the cart hilarious because the nearest store is about 3 miles back. But I admire a man with gumption.
0: Gosh.
1: It was last Tuesday afternoon. I was coasting home from my weekly hair appointment, minding my own business, when I caught you looking my way.
0: Oh.
1: You flashed me a smile.
0: Yes.
1: So sweet, my heart did a backflip.
0: Oh.
1: I gave you a nod.
0: Hey.
1: You started walking.
0: Hey.
1: I tapped the gas.
0: Yep.
1: And thump.
0: Oh.
1: Now, I looked in the rearview mirror, and you were on the pavement, sir.
0: Oh, my gosh.
1: I couldn't tell if you tripped over your own feet because you were dazzled by my fresh perm.
0: That's probably
1: or
0: it.
1: My bumper gave you a little gentle nudge.
0: A gentle nudge.
1: My vision isn't what it used to be. The doctor says I have a character in my retina.
0: Okay.
1: She means cataracts. Whatever,
0: yeah,
1: it's
0: okay.
1: Fine.
0: Okay.
1: But you hopped right back up to rescue your cart, so I knew you were a fighter.
0: A fighter.
1: Wow. I panicked and drove off. I'm
0: of
1: sorry
0: course.
1: About that.
0: Yeah.
1: But I haven't stopped thinking about you since.
0: Oh.
1: My granddaughter, Ashley, said I shouldn't go back to the scene of the crime.
0: Smart.
1: But maybe I should post a missed connection. So, Here we are. Look, Walter was a good husband.
3: Uh-huh.
1: Rest his soul. Oh, but it's been 8 long years since I've had the tender touch of a man.
3: Listen.
1: You survived whatever happened at that intersection, which tells me you have great bone density.
3: That's right.
1: If your hip isn't broken.
3: No.
1: And you aren't mad.
3: No.
1: I'd love to make it up to you.
3: Yeah.
1: Come over to my place this Friday. I'll whip you up a little batch of freezer steak nibblers in the air fryer.
0: Yes, Granny. Yes.
1: So we can enjoy a bottle of nice chilled white Zinfandel.
3: Nothing but the best.
1: And see what happens, hey. Winky face. Reply so I know you're alive.
3: Oh my gosh. I mean, she hit him, right?
1: All signs point to yes.
0: All signs
1: points to that. Due to the character in her eye. Yeah.
3: Buick LeSabre. All right.
1: Man.
3: So whether you're looking for the girl who called you Rick.
1: Emerging triumphant from the porta
3: potty. From the porta potty, right. Or the guy you hit with your Buick LeSabre.
1: Maybe.
3: It could be one thing, and that is
0: Craigslist.
1: If you're not living, you're dying.
3: That's right.
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3: Quick text from Heather. Kelly's old lady voice is my new favorite thing.
1: Thanks, I'm working on it.
3: Thanks. Hey, coming up, we try to keep a very, you know, clean, above board show.
1: Yes.
3: Nothing but highbrow humor.
1: Of course.
3: Humor for the smart intellectual.
1: Oh, yes. Okay.
3: So, we're doing something a little different.
1: Oh, dang it.
3: In the next 15 minutes.
1: Oh, dang it.
3: And if you've got a humorous bathroom emergency story.
1: Oh, dang it.
3: Then we'd like to hear that.
1: What? This is...
3: Again...
1: Mm-mm.
3: We don't normally do things like this, so this is out of our
1: reason.
3: And this is out of our comfort zone.
1: Is it?
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0: One more warm day before things cool down heading into the weekend, but for now, expect those highs near 90 degrees for your Thursday. We keep things dry through this evening, but by sunrise Friday morning, our next cold front will bring widespread rain and a few rumbles of thunder throughout much of the day tomorrow. We'll start off tomorrow in the 70s, but fall into the 60s during the afternoon. 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

0: All right, it's Ben and Kelly, 99.7 EJX. Look, when you got to go, you got to go. But you don't do what the star of our Setting the Bar story did, okay?
1: That's an example of what not to do.
0: Right. If you can manage to make it through the day without crashing your car through a closed storefront in order to just use the restroom, then you're doing okay.
1: We crashed our car through a building?
0: That's right.
1: Oh my gosh.
0: Not just a building, a Kroger.
1: On purpose?
0: Kay Rogers, the victim here at about 4:28 in the morning. Obviously, this was not one of those 24-hour Krogers.
1: Right.
0: But this person apparently had to use the restroom, and this was in Texas.
2: Police say the driver needed to use the restroom and became upset after finding the store's doors locked.
0: Yeah, because it's 4:30 in the morning.
1: Yeah.
2: The driver's identity and whether he faces charges have not yet been released.
0: Come on. We need to know his name.
1: Oh, no.
0: We need to know who had a bathroom emergency that couldn't wait.
1: As if this couldn't get any worse for this person.
2: They say when nature calls, they strongly recommend finding a store that's actually open for business.
1: Yeah, yes, like gas stations. There's plenty of gas stations.
0: CBS 19. Or
1: lots of gas stations.
0: Listen, I'm
1: are open every 24 hours.
0: It says man was... And so
1: you're telling me the world is your toilet.
0: That's what I'm saying.
1: Yeah. Yeah.
0: Even
1: of all the people that could come up with a plan B.
0: Like, go behind the store.
1: Right. Right. Yes.
0: Police say, I guess when you gotta go, you gotta go. But we strongly advise finding a store open for business to do your business.
1: Well, I'm guessing it wasn't number one.
0: I'm guessing it probably wasn't
1: either. It probably wasn't number one.
0: Probably wasn't either.
1: Yeah,
0: yes,
1: I know. Because we're thinking most men...
0: Still, though...
1: ...would have been able to figure that out without crashing a car into a building.
0: Listen, I was a young boy when I realized alternatives to restrooms, even when you had to go number two.
1: Oh. Oh, okay.
0: So I'll tell you that story coming up.
1: Was this when you were on your bike?
0: Oh, see, you know all my stories. You know all my stories. We've been working together too long. I don't have any new stories. We're like an old married couple. It's like, you know all my stories.
1: My family says this to me all the time. Mom, are you going to talk about flashlight tag again?
0: Yeah, exactly. I know. It's like, you know all my stories. All right. That and if you've got... Now, listen, this is 7 in the morning, so, like keep it clean, but, like, if you've got a humorous bathroom emergency story...
1: Yeah, someone might be eating oatmeal right now. Let's
0: right,
1: not completely
0: right,
1: ruin
0: right.
1: that.
0: We don't need to, like, get too into specifics.
1: Okay.
0: But just if you got some funny stories, 502-795-1997, I'll tell you my story that Kelly obviously knows.
1: I can't wait to hear it.
0: Again. All right, 997DJX.
3: 502 Traffic.
4: That 65 southbound ramp from the westbound side of the Waterson tied up again with a tractor-trailer accident. You may be getting by here and the left side, but there's a lot of activity and some slowdowns on the approach. At this point, 65's okay, northbound at least. Southbound's got a stall on the shoulder as you're coming down to Fern Valley. Watch for a broken-down vehicle eastbound side of the Snyder by Preston Highway on the left shoulder. I'm Libby Kay with 502 Traffic.
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0: It's Ben and Kelly, 99.7 DJX. All right, so what was your bathroom emergency? All right, now I want to keep this kind of like, you know, PG, because I understand, you know, it's early in the morning and people are getting ready and all that stuff. But, you know, maybe you had to crash your car into a Kroger that was closed in order to use the facilities. Jason, in elementary school, I had to go so badly, I burst open a stall and pushed a kid off the seat to go. Okay, so there's that. And by the way, I'm going to edit any of these to just make them airable. Just so you know. Okay, so okay. Like Jessica said, my bathroom story. She texted, she said it was my second date with my now husband. On my way driving to the date, I texted him right before I'm supposed to be there and canceled. He thought I was ghosting him.
1: Oh, no.
0: Because of my explosive...
1: I really like that edit.
0: Eventually send him a photo from my knees down, sitting in the stall to prove to him I was not ghosting him. We're now married.
1: OMG. That's great. That's fantastic.
0: MK rolls in and says, my sister and I were little girls. It was Ash Wednesday. We were at Mass, right?
1: Yeah.
0: Go to the restroom, back of the church, lock the door. Well, I was too short to unlock the lock.
1: Oh, no.
0: So we had to bang on the bathroom door during Mass for someone to help get us out. Someone had to take the door off the hinges during the service.
1: Oh, my gosh.
0: Priest turned to my brother, who was the altar boy, and said, are those your sisters?
1: Oh, no.
0: They have since remodeled the bathroom, and that lock is no longer there.
1: Okay, good. You pointed out there was a problem with that.
0: Yeah, my daughter, when we were at a wedding, we had rented a house because it was a destination wedding, right? Yeah. So we had rented a house, and she was probably 2 years old and goes into the restroom,
1: yep,
0: because she's a big girl,
1: yep,
0: to use the potty,
1: yes,
0: and locks it and can't unlock it. And so we had to do the same thing. And it's like a second floor,
1: right,
0: so we can't get in through the window outside. We're like, we had to take the door off the hinges of this house that we rented in order to get it. To get it up.
1: Gosh, Renee was on the Waterson Expressway, bumper to bumper traffic, right after eating a 3-piece spicy chicken box.
0: Oh, no.
1: It was late. I literally had to pull over to the shoulder and christen the pavement. Not my finest moment. Oh, no.
0: Okay, and so here's my story. I was just a young boy.
1: Mm-hmm.
0: And, you know, as young boys do, they ride bikes. As young,
1: sure,
0: kids do, you ride bikes, right?
1: Yes.
0: And so we were over at a friend's house.
1: Mm-hmm.
0: We decided to go to my house, which, mm-hmm, was a few blocks away.
1: Yes.
0: No big deal.
1: Okay.
0: We're just riding bikes. It hits me.
1: Oh, no.
0: I'm like, oof.
1: Ooh.
0: Oof.
1: Ooh.
0: Oof. So instead of just ride the block and a half more,
1: mm-hmm,
0: to get to my house to use the restroom,
1: mm-hmm,
0: I decide in that moment is a back alley to go in a bush and use leaves.
1: Oh!
0: And so...
1: Oh, gosh. Choose carefully.
0: So...
1: Choose carefully with the leaves.
0: After that happened... You know, obviously, I was the talk of the town for a while.
1: Oh,
0: but,
1: yeah.
0: But every time, this is
1: is before everyone had, like, home security cameras,
0: Yeah. But, you know, this is an alley that we use a lot of times to cut through to each other's houses and stuff like that. So every time we'd ride by, we'd see evidence.
1: There it is. Look at that.
0: Yep.
1: That's where Ben left his mark.
0: That's where I left my mark.
1: Oh, Dan, when I was in middle school, we were on a trip to Washington, D.C.
0: Yeah.
1: And I chanced a fart on the bus.
0: Oh.
1: When I got off, I realized that there was more there. It was spring. Temperature was about 80 to 90 at the Lincoln Memorial. I broke off from my group, cleaned myself up in the bathroom under the monument. Thanks, Abe.
0: Wow. Melissa rolls in. And, are you throwing your daughter under the bus? My 17-year-old daughter and I were stuck in standstill traffic, 265, just past State Street. Had to go. Could no longer wait.
1: Yeah, she had to pee, yeah.
0: I had a reusable food container from my lunch. Oh my gosh. And basically had to use that as the restroom there, the portable restroom in the front seat of the car.
1: Wow.
0: Daughter says, Mom, this isn't the first time I've had to do this.
1: Oh my gosh. Wow.
0: Wow.
1: Very skilled.
0: All right.
1: That was a dicey situation that could have gone sideways. Lots of different ways.
0: All right, listen.
1: Kudos.
0: All right, we have more stories. Maybe we'll come back to this, all right? But thank you for being so raw with us.
1: Uh-huh.
0: All right, it's 99.7 DJX.
1: Sean's like, this is usually after 9 o'clock.
0: I know, you're material. Lucky. We're blessing you with this content.
1: Okay.

0: It's Ben and Kelly, 99.70 JX. Real quick, got a text from a listener. Says, Ben and Kelly, may I please give a birthday shout out to my mom, June. Love her favorite child, Lindsay Alou. Yes, I'm slightly embarrassed. I gave out my nickname.
1: That's fantastic.
0: But since my dad passed, I always go the extra mile to make her happy.
1: Aww.
0: I love y'all.
1: I love you too.
0: LOL, JK, love you both.
1: That's so sweet.
0: Lindsay, love that. Thank you.
1: That's
0: and
1: great.
0: Love you. Mean it. All right. It's 99.70 JX. Coming up next, we got a feel-good story.
1: This is really crazy. Some kids jumped into action to stop their school bus when their driver had a medical emergency.
0: Oh, gosh. Okay.
1: These kids never cease to amaze me with how instantly they recognize something's wrong and they do something
0: about
1: it.
0: And they actually do something.
1: Yeah.
0: Yeah. Yeah. And then our listener, Vanessa, just got sucker punched with something 3 weeks before her wedding.
1: Oh.
0: Which you never want to be sucker punched with anything.
1: No, sir.
0: That close to a huge date.
1: Yeah.
0: All right. We'll unpack what happened and where we can go from there. Coming up on 99.70 JX.

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1: Big
0: $1,000
1: giveaway.
0: That's what I said. 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All right, let's get to a few of those. Do this every hour throughout the morning. Kelly K.
1: So some kids jumped into action to stop their school bus when their driver had a medical emergency.
0: Hi.
1: And all of this you can see from security footage on the school bus in central Pennsylvania shows sophomore Alexis and senior Skyla saw the driver slump over the wheel with his foot still on the gas.
0: Hi.
1: They worked together to stop the bus and then call for help on the bus radio.
2: I went up front and went behind Alexis and then she put her full force onto the brakes, so I fell.
0: Hey.
2: And then I jumped back up and pulled the parking brake, so nothing further could happen.
3: I knew that he needed medical attention, so that's why I just jumped into helping him. He said, thank you. That was the first thing he said to me, and I said, you're welcome.
0: Wow.
1: Yeah. Amazing stuff. Like that the kids would even know where the emergency brake is, know to do that, and then, you know, figure out how to call for help. These kids are pretty amazing. You can see the full story and that video. And of course, nobody was hurt. Driver's going to be okay.
0: Great.
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1: Ooh, that is, you don't want any more stress than what you already have.
0: No.
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9: Warm for one more day this first day of October. Not feeling like it. Expect highs in the upper 80s to near 90 for your Thursday. Rain is back in the forecast throughout the day on Friday, starting as early as tomorrow morning, going through the afternoon and evening. We'll see those rain chances taper off Friday evening, but some showers could still linger across southern Kentucky on Saturday. From the Wave Storm Tracking Team, I'm Carson Meredith.
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1: Leg day in the family?
0: Yeah, and it's not a good thing. It's our cat Eggs who got diagnosed with cancer in his little knee.
1: What a good boy.
0: The vet is like, the only thing that we can really do if we don't want the cancer to spread is to remove his leg. And so today's the day that my wife is bringing him to the vet, and it's his left leg. He's going to have to have that.
1: He doesn't even know what's about to happen.
0: And he's been limping around on it for a month or so. And so I know he's in pain and everything. So it's going to be able to,
1: Think that he's going to feel much better.
0: Well, I hope. And he's just going to be confused. You know,
1: he is. I had four of these when I came in.
0: What happened here? And I know I've seen so many people have like reached out and said, oh, I have a tripod cat and they're fine. They're going to do great.
1: They
0: and
1: adapt.
0: It's just like, they adapt, you know, they're great and all that stuff. But, you know, like we always make fun. He has flies for brains anyways. And so we're just like,
1: which is why it's named Eggs.
0: Yeah, I don't know. But anyways, a little lighter moment, you know, to prepare for surgery, you know, whether you're a human or an animal, you got to like not eat a certain amount of time, like 12 hours before you go in, right? So we had to put all the pet food up.
1: Ooh.
0: And so I get up this morning and my fat orange tabby named Fred.
1: He's probably mad.
0: He is standing there and just waiting for me when I come out, and he was yelling at me.
1: Yeah.
0: And he was just like
1: stern look.
0: And then he jump up where we keep the food, and he's like, hey, something look different here?
1: Something missing?
0: Where's our spread?
1: Dad.
0: Where's our spread?
1: You know your role here, right?
0: I know. And, you know, to be fair, Fred doesn't know.
1: Yeah.
0: He doesn't know.
1: Yeah.
0: Yeah. So our little buddy. So hopefully the crew over there at Linden Animal Clinic will take good care of him.
1: Do you think the rest of the crew, the animal crew, are going to be nicer to him?
0: Yeah, I told my wife. I'm like, listen, we need to have a sit down with all the other animals
1: family
0: and say,
1: meeting.
0: Listen,
1: be nicer to your
0: brother. Be nice to your brother. He was, listen, I mean, like, he was a hefty boy. He was like an 18-pound cat.
1: Oh.
0: Right?
1: Right.
0: So.
1: Oh, bless his heart.
0: I know. He's gonna lose some weight today. Poor buddy.
1: Oh.
0: Yeah.
1: Bless his heart.
0: I know. He's such a sweet little boy.
1: He's going to be happier, though, because he's going to feel better.
0: Yeah. Yeah, it's his little leg's not going to hurt him anymore because it's not going to be there.
1: Yeah, and it's going to take a little bit to recover.
0: Yeah.
1: He's probably going to be like, this feels weird. Why do I feel weird?
0: And he's just going to get spoiled even more so because,
1: right.
0: Just carried around. So anyways, all right.
1: Bless his heart. We hope it goes well.
0: I know. Thank you. And Fred, you'll get to eat soon. As soon as we take him to the vet, you'll be able to eat again. And there is like a little video of them playing, Fred and Eggs. And,
1: oh, there you go.
0: I know, little boys. They're just being boys.
1: Boys being boys.
0: Loving on each other.
1: You think they're having a conversation like, is it because of you that we're not eating? Is it because of you?
0: I know, probably. Probably. He's like,
1: what'd you do?
0: He's like, I don't know.
1: What'd you do?
0: I don't know.
1: Yeah, we had to make sure that Peaches didn't eat because she's been pooping all over the house. Like something's going on with

0: her. She got into something. We don't know what.
1: Yeah.
0: But she's been pooping everywhere.
1: Animals.
0: Oi.
1: Yeah. So eggs. He's going to be going in today. He's going to come out a different boy.
0: He's just going to look a little different, but he's still the same.
1: The same in his heart.
0: He's still the same in here.
1: All right. Coming up next, Vanessa is a listener, and she just got sucker punched a few weeks before her wedding with some information. And, like, she's kind of being held to this, like, hey, it's either this or this.
0: So, is this going to change anything about if she decides to get married?
1: I know. So, we're going
0: to... This feels like kind of a big thing to drop on her 3 weeks before the ceremony.
1: 3 weeks, right. Yeah. So, we'll unpack what it is and if how big of a red flag it is. And maybe you've been in this situation, too, and you can lend some expertise. Group therapy next on 99.7 DJX.

0: All right, so our listener Vanessa got sucker punched with something 3 weeks before her wedding. Now she's wondering how big of a red flag this may be.
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2: And maybe the listeners too.
0: Okay.
2: Let's just say I'm losing my mind. My wedding's in 3 weeks. Big yikes. My lovely fiance just handed me a prenuptial agreement out of nowhere.
0: Hey.
2: We've been planning this wedding for over a year. A prenup was never part of the conversation. When I asked him where this was coming from, he admitted that it was his parents' idea and forced his hand.
0: Oh, gosh.
2: Apparently, their $80,000 gift for our wedding and future house down payment was secretly conditional. They told him if he didn't get me to sign a prenup, they were pulling all the money.
0: Oh.
2: They're very well off. This was very generous. He says he personally doesn't care about a prenup, but he went behind my back and agreed to this just to secure the funds for our future.
0: Okay. Yeah.
2: He says he's being smart, but I feel completely blindsided and like his parents are already pulling the strings in our marriage.
0: Ay.
2: So, Kelly, am I crazy for feeling like he showed zero spine here? Or Ben, is he actually just being smart about taking his family's money for our future?
0: Mm.
2: Should I sign it to keep the peace? Or is this a massive red flag I need to address? Help.
0: Coming from someone who I had a parent who was very conditional with anything that was, quote, given to me. It was like, hey, I'll give you, you know, this money to help out, but, and so it always came with a condition. And so I learned never to ask.
2: Gotcha.
0: So now I know that this doesn't help this situation here, but like, I appreciate what you're going through because yes, the conditions, the gifts that have conditions aren't really gifts.
2: Yes. So, like, I don't understand the...
0: I guess, so she's worried that the prenup, if once the parents are, like, have that and all that stuff, then they'll be like, well, we have a say in what house you buy.
2: Yes.
0: We have a say in what you do to
2: That's
0: your house.
2: That's a valid concern.
0: We have
2: for
0: a
2: her.
0: Say. Yes, because I see where this is kind of snowballing.
2: Right.
0: Where she's kind of thinking, okay, if you know, is it worth it then to just walk away from the money?
2: Right. And just be like, you know what?
0: And in this day and age, it's like, gosh, you know, it's hard to say, well, you know, because buying a house is hard.
2: Right. It's a big chunk of change and very generous. But yes, what kind of other strings come with it other than signing? I guess I don't know the terms of the prenup.
0: Yeah, I don't know it either. I don't know, like, if
2: they get divorced within a year or something,
0: which is,
2: whole idea behind prenups for regular people just feels almost like you're planning for the end.
0: Yeah.
2: Like, I get the negative connotation it can have in your mind when it's presented to you and you weren't planning on that.
0: But lawyers are very like, hey, well, this is just protecting everybody's assets,
2: right,
0: just to make sure. And yes,
2: right,
0: you guys can still share and be and all that. But if God forbid something would happen, then you're at least protected.
2: Right.
0: And so that's
2: the fact that it's coming from his parents.
0: And she's blindsided. Like, she didn't know anything about this.
2: That does. I do understand why she's concerned that is this going to dictate that they're going to want to dictate certain things in their marriage.
0: Yeah. And I could totally see that.
2: I would want no part of that.
0: So you would just say, you know what? Keep the money.
2: I would want further explanation and talk to your fiance about it, because I'm sure that he doesn't want his parents to be making
0: those decisions
2: for them.
0: Yes.
2: And playing a bigger role in decisions they are going to make about their life together.
0: Yeah. And that would be the thing that would cause me to just say, you know what? I'm not going to sign the prenup, and they can keep their gift.
2: Right.
0: It's like very
2: maybe
0: generous.
2: He's just got
0: thank
2: his eye
0: you.
2: On the money, and he's not fully thinking about, okay, what does this also represent?
0: Right. Well,
2: if
0: and,
2: we sign
0: and
2: this?
0: He's their son too, so
2: yes.
0: maybe he's been conditioned to just be like,
2: that's the way they work.
0: Okay, this is how they work. This is what's going to happen. This is what has to happen. I'm sure he has examples in his own life of times his parents have said, okay, just like me. Okay, we're going to give you this, but...
2: Yes, but.
0: But,
2: yes.
0: But. So, yeah. So, and he's done that, and so he's like, all right, this is just another one of those things.
2: I feel like we need some more details in there. Like, what else is attached to that money?
0: All right, 502-795-1997. Were you in this situation? Did you get sucker punched with a prenup before you get married? I mean, like, did you sign it? Like, what happened? Give us all those details. Where should she go from this? I am kind of leaning on, even though 80 grand is a... It's a lot of money. It's a lot of money. I am leaning on the, you know what? Keep it. We'll figure it out.
2: Yes.
0: That's kind of where I am right now. But 502-795-1997. That's why we talk all this out.
2: Right.
0: All right. This is why it's group therapy.
2: Exactly.
0: All right. Let us know your story. We'll... get some of those stories and your take coming up on 99.7 DJX.

0: All right, Ben and Kelly, 99.7 DJX, group therapy. Vanessa got sucker punched with a prenup her fiance presented to her. That his parents are making him sign because of an $80,000 down payment gift for a house.
1: Part of it's for the wedding, for the house.
0: Yeah. That they're going to give them if they sign the prenup. If not, no money. So she's like, one, kind of sucker punched about the whole prenup thing.
1: That it's 3 weeks before the wedding.
0: Yeah.
1: And they've been planning this for a long time. And now he's just like throwing this at her.
0: And two, that it's now all of a sudden conditional, this gift that she knew was happening. It wasn't like the gift was a surprise.
1: Yes.
0: But anyways, now
1: but
0: she's
1: if she
0: like,
1: doesn't
0: what
1: sign
0: do I do?
1: It, then they're not going to give them the money.
0: Right. And I'm almost of the ilk to say, don't take the money. Like, because I feel like if you take the money and there's conditions on it and you sign the prenup, then it's like, well, you know what? Let's not buy that house.
1: Right.
0: Let's do this to this house.
1: Are we inviting his parents to have a say in other decisions in your marriage?
0: Well, especially if that money is for a house.
1: Right.
0: I could see those parents going, okay, so you know what? I don't like this wall or the way you've done this. And remember,
1: like, mommy and daddy are going to go with you to help look at houses.
0: And remember, we put 20% down for you.
1: Holly says, I mean, the healthiest option I can see coming from a counseling perspective is to talk with the fiance to have a combined stance on where they are with this predicament. And then once they have an agreed way to proceed, they have a sit down with the parents together, have an opportunity to have questions, see each other's side. So that way everyone involved can have more context behind the reasonings for everything. So there's no inferred or projected feelings on the situation.
0: Andrew, the Love Doctor, calls our show, not a real doctor. What's your take on this?
2: Well, I'm going to tell you, your takes, Ben and Kelly, both are spot on. This isn't something that's just going to be for the wedding. This is something that's a controlling thing that's going to be down the future. Everything's going to be conditional. And I've been there when I was married a little bit. Every gift comes with, well, I bought you this. Well, I bought you that. No. And that's going to be a problem. Now, what she needs to do is this. She has to have a conversation with her future husband and say,

0: what the hell?
1: Right.
0: What are we doing?
1: Maybe he doesn't realize what could be tied to that money if he accepts it.
0: Exactly correct. He might have been conditioned like Vince says, but they've got to get a game plan together to talk to the parents and say, hey, we appreciate the gift. But after this gift, the ties are off. There's no more, you know, there's nothing in the future that you're going to have held over our head for that. That's what's going to happen. I'm going to tell you right now.
2: So are you suggesting that they accept the gift, but they kind of band together as a pair and say, thank you, this is very nice, but...
1: But this doesn't guarantee you have a say in our decisions with our life.
0: That's exactly right. Because when you marry somebody, guys, it's about you and them. It's your life, not your parents' life. Right. So, and if their parents aren't game with that and they want to take the money back, then they walk.
2: Yeah.
0: Period.
1: Agreed.
2: Andrew the Love Doctor, thank you, sir.
0: Keep on loving.
2: Now, Amanda on Facebook says, look, prenup is smart in this day and age. If I get married again, I will 100% have a prenup. And then says, the hit to your ego that you're feeling isn't worth bypassing that generous gift from his family. Most prenups outline what you leave with, what you came with, and have a fair split of assets. So what's the problem with that? I think it's more of a red flag that you're making such an issue of it.
1: Okay.
2: And a lot of people are like, hey, you know what? Prenups are just contracts. So get in there, have a lawyer look at it, and haggle.
1: Many people on Facebook actually like don't absolutely hate the idea. Leah says, research it. If you don't approve, come back with your own version. Protect yourself. A prenup is smart for any marriage, man or woman. And Julie says, I see both sides. However, he should have been honest up front. I wouldn't sign it without a lawyer or someone with legal background to look into it. And yeah, Bert's like, you're planning a wedding. The idea of a prenup should have been talked about openly from both sides.
2: From the jump.
1: Not a red flag, just a conversation that's a little late in the game.
2: Yeah. Lisa rolls in on text and said, I had a mother-in-law who was overbearing, thought her name was a bigger deal than it actually was. Trust me, if you cave to this, you will be caving your entire marriage. Don't do it. If it ends the relationship, you've dodged a bullet. And then John's like, turn the money down now. You'll get it in a few years when they're not alive. Wow.
1: Okay, wow. So listen, all right, we need to have some further clarification about the true meaning behind the prenup.
2: Have a lawyer look at it.
1: Yes, and set some clear boundaries. Have a conversation with mom and dad about, like, what are your expectations that are tied with this?
2: Yeah.
1: And just to clarify, if they're feeling like they're going to need to be involved.
2: Like, what's the language around decisions? That money? What's the language around the prenup and all that stuff?
1: And you got to be careful with that, too, because you don't want to come off as not being grateful at their generosity. But at the same time, be cautious with how you address the situation of, are you going to expect a certain role in our marriage.
2: All right.
1: And the decisions we make.
2: Well, hey, good luck. Good luck. Good luck.
1: Yes.
2: And
1: hopefully this doesn't take away
2: from the wedding.
1: From the wedding and the feeling that you should have going into the wedding, of that you're starting a new path forward with your person.
2: Yeah.
1: This is the start of your life together. It should be nothing but excitement and all good things. So hopefully this, you can kind of iron this out. And get back to everybody having a great time at the wedding.
2: All right. Well, hey, keep us posted, all right? Good luck. That is group therapy.
3: Coming up on the Ben Davis and Kelly K Show.
2: What are you, 37-1? Yep, 37-1. Can't beat Kelly.
1: Oh, boy.
2: I always love how you just kind of forget that it happens.
1: Yes!
2: And then you're like, oh, wow, it's Thursday. Here we go.
1: I know!
2: All right, can't beat Kelly. If you want to play, can't beat Kelly.
1: Stress!
2: Yes. 502-795-1997. It's Halloween season, so we're going to hook you up with tickets for Nightmare Forest. And then remember, this afternoon it's Trick or Tiller with tickets for Bryson Tiller's concert. But that is this afternoon. It's Nightmare Forest tickets now for Can't Beat Kelly.
1: Yeah.
2: If you think you have what it takes, 502-795-1997. We'll do it next.
3: 502 Traffic.
4: Issues this morning, Louisville, major delays building on the Snyder coming east, trying to get past Smyrna Parkway across toward Billtown Road. There is a crash here, reportedly on the left shoulder, but you're solid trying to get beyond Bardstown. Sun is coming up over the tree line, looks like two. Westbound side of the Waterson, the ramp to I-65 southbound has a crash, still blocking the right lane. That's got delays on the approach, northbound I-65 approaching the Waterson, also all sorts of jammed up. I'm Libby Kay with 502 Traffic. traffic.
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0: 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Let's do Can't Beat Kelly.
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0: Let's everyone say hi to Chastity calling us from Hikes Point. Hi there,
2: hi, Chastity.
0: Chastity.
3: Hello.
0: Hello. Chastity's got brown hair, is 5'5", drives a Civic, and is in a committed relationship, so that is great.
2: I like that.
0: Like that. How you feeling, Chastity?
3: Okay.
2: You feel like you're up to date on stuff? You've been paying attention to stuff?
3: So to speak.
0: All right.
3: Not as much as I should have.
0: You know what? She's trying to pull a fast one on you, Kelly.
2: I know. She's trying to get into my head.
0: That's right. So
2: just like, I'm just living life.
0: Can't
2: just
0: beat Kelly.
2: Life.
0: So, Chastity, here's how it works. We're going to kick Kelly out of the room, ask you 5 questions, bring Kelly back into the room, ask her the same 5 pop culture-related questions. If you get more right than Kelly, then you beat Kelly. If you can't or tie, then you cannot beat Kelly. Deep breath, everyone. Let's say bye to Kelly.
2: Okay,
0: bye, Kelly. Oh, my gosh. Here we go. All right. She is leaving the studio. All right. She's in the hall. Here we go. Question 1 for you. The life of a showgirl, the encore. An expanded version of a previous album contains a song with the title featuring this city.
3: Cleveland.
0: Dolly Parton's last ever vocal recording is featured on this band's upcoming album, Carnival de Luz.
3: Gosh. Can I pass and come back?
0: If we have time, yeah. Marvel has re-released this movie in theaters as an encore, adding 4 minutes of new footage, tying it directly to a new movie releasing this December.
3: Marvel's Endgame?
0: This star will play Ginger Rogers in an upcoming Fred Astaire biopic starring Tom Holland.
3: Sabrina Carpenter?
0: This TV personality made a brief on-air appearance this week before slipping away from the Today Show to report for jury duty.
3: I have no idea.
0: Okay, Dolly Parton's last ever vocal recording is featured on this band's upcoming album Carnival de Luz.
3: I still don't know.
0: All right, let's bring Kelly in. Kelly, come on in. All right, Kelly's on her way in.
2: Oh. That feels like that went pretty quick.
0: I mean, Chastity whipped through them.
2: Did she?
0: I mean, she whipped through them.
2: Did she?
0: Yeah, she whipped through them.
3: Doesn't mean I did good, but I whipped through.
0: All right, here we go. Chastity, sit tight. We're going to see how well Kelly does. Question 1 for Kelly.
2: Yep.
0: The life of a showgirl, the encore, an expanded version of a previous album, contains a song with the title featuring this city.
2: Cleveland.
0: Is correct. You both got that right.
2: Okay. We're tied.
0: Dolly Parton's last ever vocal recording is featured on this band's upcoming album, Carnival de Luz.
2: I saw this is U2, right?
0: U2 is correct. Chastity did not get that right.
2: Oh.
0: All right, next one. Marvel has re-released this movie in theaters as an encore, adding 4 minutes of new footage, tying directly to a new movie releasing in December.
2: That was Avengers Endgame.
0: Correct. You both got that right. Next Ooh. Question. This star will play Ginger Rogers in an upcoming Fred Astaire biopic starring Tom Holland.
2: Sabrina Carpenter.
0: You both got that right.
2: Oh, wow! Oh, the pressure.
0: Last question. This TV personality made a brief on-air appearance this week before slipping away from the Today Show to report for jury duty.
2: That was Al Roker.
0: Al Roker is correct. Chastity did not get that right.
3: Oh, I did not get that one.
0: Dang.
3: But you know what? If I didn't get that Marvel one, I would have been a dead person because my better half is a huge,
0: Yes,
2: and that was a cinematic masterpiece. That scene where the, spoiler alert, where the portals
0: oh my
2: all
0: gosh.
2: Open and
0: Kelly.
2: They come back and, yeah!
0: Chastity, we are so sorry. You cannot beat Kelly.
2: No, but you were fun and you put up a solid performance.
0: Yes, but we are going to need you to say, hi, my name is Chastity and I can't beat Kelly.
2: Like now. Now is when you say it.
0: She's like, I would rather hang up. Chastity, you still there?
2: Chastity!
0: She's on the Snyder. Maybe she went through
2: a
0: dead zone.
2: Signal?
0: Chastity's like, nope, not gonna. Not gonna say it.
2: Hi,
0: I'm not gonna.
2: Chastity and I can't
0: be Kelly. Oh, she literally hung up on us. She was like, bye. Get out of here.
2: But wait.
0: She's like, if I can't win, no one can.
2: You still get a prize. Call back.
0: Oh, shoot. Chastity.
2: She's like, you know what? The shame's not worth it.
0: All right, Chastity. Chastity.
2: Okay, good.
0: Thank you for calling back to give us your shaming.
2: To face your shame.
0: To face your shame. Hi, my name's Chastity. I can't beat Kelly. We need you to say it.
4: My name is Chastity, and I can't beat Kelly.
0: Okay. Oh, my gosh.
2: But I get my prize anyway.
0: Oh, Chastity, you've been a doll. Thank you for playing, okay? Hang on.
4: Sorry. Okay.
2: Oh, I love it. I love it. She's so sweet.
0: 38-1.
2: Whoa. Why are you looking at me like that?
0: It's time.
2: With such disdain.
0: It's time. It's time
2: it's
0: for
2: time
0: someone.
2: It's time for you to go crawl in a hole so you don't know what's going
0: that's
2: on.
0: Right. All right.
2: Someone can take you down off your throat.
0: 38-1. Can't beat Kelly on 99.7 DJX. Telling you what.
2: Yay.
0: You're a force to be reckoned with, Kelly.
2: I am a force.
0: All right, coming up. It is Thursday, so Throwback Thursday on the way on 99.7 DJX.

0: It's Ben and Kelly on 99.7 DJX. Quick shout. Casey texted us and said, hey, best friend's birthday is today. She would have been 37. This is our 3-year anniversary without her. And brain cancer took her 3 years ago. My birthday is in 25 days, and her other best friend's is in like 10. So it's a hard start to our favorite month of the year. Haunted houses were kind of our thing. We all went out every year for our birthdays. So I'd like to shout out to one of the most amazing people I've ever known, gone but never forgotten. Happy birthday, Ashley. Love you.
1: Oh,
0: that's sweet.
1: My goodness.
0: That's sweet. Thank you, Casey. But yes, you're right. October is the start of the best 3 months of the entire year.
1: Absolutely.
0: Yes.
1: It's from this, we are sailing through the holiday season.
0: This is the start of greatness.
1: Spooky season into Thanksgiving, into Christmas. I mean, all of it.
0: All of it.
1: Yeah.
0: All right, coming up next, we got a feel-good story.
1: Yeah, this is kind of an incredible story of skydivers coming to the aid of plane crash victims. Everyone survives.
0: Okay.
1: Which is why this is feel good.
0: Feel good, right?
1: Yes.
0: Okay, makes sense.
1: Yes.
0: All right, we'll get to that coming up, and then Throwback Thursday. A bunch of songs you haven't heard. Play back to back to back to back. On the way.
1: Oh, yay.
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0: Ben and Kelly, 99.7 EJX. All right, let's get to a feel good. Do this every hour throughout the morning. Kelly K.
1: This is wild. Not something that these people have ever really experienced before, but a group of skydivers became unlikely first responders.
0: Oh, gosh.
1: They witnessed a small plane crash into a Wisconsin cornfield.
0: So, like when they were in the plane?
1: Yes. They were getting ready to jump, and they saw this single-engine aircraft kind of make this bank sharply before it disappeared behind trees. Mm. John was one of the skydivers, and he said, hey, that plane might have just crashed. Mm-hmm. Asked the pilot to call it in and then drop them near the wreckage, and they were able to render first.

0: It's the first time he's had to be a first responder like that. Yeah. First emergency call that he's had to make. So
1: that's wild.
0: Incredible story. Yeah. Right place, right time, all the things. At WDJX.com.
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1: Thursday, so Throwback Thursday is a segment that we do every Thursday from about 8:30 to about 9. We throw it back with songs you haven't heard in a while. And it's all based on your requests, and they got to be at least 6 years old. And that's what kind of makes them, in our mind, throwback-ish.
0: They also have to be in our system.
1: Well, sure.
0: Like, I don't know. Do we have Christina DeBarge?
1: No. Mm. Sorry.
0: Sorry, Sean.
1: Sorry, Sean. Do better.
0: Dang it. Do better.
1: All right, so we're gonna kick it off coming up next.
0: At the gate, we're shaming Sean.
1: On 99.7.
0: But bring us your request.
1: Yeah, yeah, yeah.
0: Don't let Sean's inadequate
1: request deter you.
0: Inadequate. Wow.
1: All right.
0: Shots fired.
1: All right, that's on the way. Anyway.
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0: October, but it sure doesn't feel like it. High temperatures climbing to near 90 degrees this afternoon with a mix of sun and clouds. Our next cold front arrives Friday morning. With it comes widespread rain and a few rumbles of thunder throughout the day. We'll dry things out just a bit Friday evening, but some showers could still linger into Saturday across southern Kentucky. From the Wave Storm Tracking Team, I'm Carson Meredith.
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3: Caitlin says, do y'all have any math songs for my mom, Tara from Meade County? Okay. She's stuck in college algebra every Thursday. Makes me listen to Throwback Thursday for her.
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4: Okay.
3: I don't think that there are any songs about algebra per se.
4: Okay, well, let's marinate in this for a hot second. One, two, three.

0: songs, yeah. Counting Stars.
1: Audra says 369.
0: Oh, is she talking about Get Low?
1: I think so.
0: Ah, yeah. 369. Damn, she fine. All right, Throwback Thursday.
1: I think this counts.
0: I mean, sure. I mean, we're
1: calling it a math song.
0: Sure, we can marinate in this for a hot second.
1: Not right.
0: 99.7 DJX.

0: right. I did, before we get out of this, I saw an Instagram reel of a woman who was singing that song like a Disney princess. Oh. And it felt all sorts of wrong, but fantastic at the same
1: time.
0: 3, 6, 9.
1: Damn, she fine. I'm throwing this in the counting because I just type in count in my computer and country grammar comes out.
0: Country grammar.
1: Yeah, country grammar. Yeah, that works.

0: couple more math ones. And then we'll get to the rest. And we'll get to the rest. I mean, we have a ton of other requests. I know. But if you go to math, Daddy Yankee, add Daddy Yankee.
1: Oh, wow.
0: Come on
1: Are
0: now.
1: Are you serious?
0: Come on.
1: This is...
0: There's room on the bar at all!

0: vein. Oh gosh, in the club, 50 Cent.
1: We could also do this.
0: Oh.
1: Louis Fonsi and Daddy Yankee.
0: Oh, come on,
1: Daddy.
2: Sorry, I'm ignoring literally everyone else. I'm ignoring everyone else, and we're just going on our own stream of consciousness thing.
0: Got me

0: 99.7 DJX.
1: Yeah,
0: yeah. Sorry, sorry, sorry,
1: longer
0: sorry, sorry. Yeah.
1: In your what are we doing?
0: Trick Daddy.
1: Get off this ad, it's in Daddy right now, sir. We are waiting.
0: Trick Daddy.
1: Time. We have such a long list.
0: I know. We're gonna get to you. Let me just have our thing.
1: Bishop needs three and nine by King Cuddy. You're not even going
0: to
1: play
0: it. Listen, not even going to play it. Not even going to play it. No, we got to get to other things. I got it. Trick Daddy needs to sing.

0: All right, Throwback Thursday, 99.7, DJX. What do you...
1: Britney needs some Creed.
0: All right.
1: Well, mom, Leslie, it's right, her favorite band.
0: Close.
1: She had a spot removed off her kidney. It was cancer. She's doing great, though.
0: Oh, that's great.
1: This is not Creed.
0: That's great. My heart goes out to her mom.
1: Why are you not playing Creed?
0: Because this is Shakira.
1: What's... Why?
0: Sean wanted it. We'll get to Creed. We'll get to Creed. You gotta give me some heads up, Kelly.

0: Shakira, Shakira.
1: Because this is Shakira.
2: Yeah. Throwback Thursday, 99.7 EJX. The math just seems to keep finding us. Dr. Aaron's 99 problems.
1: Oh, no.
2: I got 99.

0: Hey, what was Creed for?
1: Leslie.
0: All right.
1: This is Leslie's favorite band.
0: Aw. That's great.
1: Yes, Brittany, we got you.
0: Aw, we got you.
1: We love you, Leslie.
0: For at least another 3 seconds. When dreaming,
1: I got you alone. Don't do it. Don't do it. You're getting twitchy. Stop. You're getting twitchy.
0: Yeah, but Holly wanted to hear Dark Horse.
1: Oh, my God. The disrespect.
0: No, it's not that. We honored her twice. Twice. Twice we honored her.
1: Are you going to play Kid Cudi?
0: Throwback Thursday? No.

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1: Gary Redbird might have some good news coming my way.
0: Yeah.
1: Play something to psych me up.
0: To psych him up. All right.
1: Oh, wow.
0: I want to psych you up.
1: Oh, no, that's not what they say, but okay.
0: Come on now. Come on.
2: I want to psych you up.
1: This is kind of awkward, I feel like.
0: Come on, Gary. You can appreciate this. We're just bros. Just bros being bros. That's all we're doing.
1: My God.
2: I want to psych you up.
1: I don't think this is anywhere near what he wanted.
0: Just bros being bros.
1: Not just bros. This is not a bro song.
0: Gary understands. This is just bros being bros.

0: See? Is it working, Gary? I wanna psych you up.
1: Yes, girl.
2: Gonna sing it different.
1: All of you.
0: Oh, shoot.
3: I wanna psych you up.
0: See, Gary, it's good. It's good.
4: You're welcome, Gary. Oh, my God.
0: We just had to get out of this.
1: Oh, Lord.
4: Ash is like, say yes, Gary. Say yes. He's blushing, he says.
0: Also said, did Ben take his ADD meds? Listen,
4: no,
0: I'm undiagnosed.
4: That's clear.
0: All right, Throwback Thursday.

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1: JX. I love how polite Akon is in this song.
0: I know.
1: I don't want to be disrespectful.
0: No.
1: But dang, she's got 60 tree.
0: By the way, who did I deny before that?
1: Bishop.
0: Oh, is it Bishop?
1: All right. Yeah, Jen. Jen.
0: Congratulations. Jen. Here's your moment.
1: You did it. Yay.
0: Look at this. Look at this. Look at this. We all did it together.
1: For that sweet, sweet boy, Bishop.
0: We all did it together. This is great. And we're going to talk all over this.
1: Probably. We're ruining it.
0: We're ruining the moment.

0: all the bad things you were saying out there?
1: Listen, like, I didn't say anything bad. He's a cross-country runner. I have a soft spot in my hat for cross-country runners.
0: Exactly.
1: Yeah, Throwback Thursday, 99.7
0: EJX. Aaron says my best friend Christina is getting married on Saturday. Can we put a ring on it by Beyonce?
1: Oh.
0: Hey, Chris, you better be listening.
1: Oh.
0: Wait, you hear that?
1: Wait, is this an proposal?
0: No.
1: Oh.
0: No, it's Christina.
1: Oh.
0: She's getting married on Saturday.
1: Oh, I just misunderstood.
0: But she's just not sure if Christina's actually listening to hear this request from Aaron.
1: All right, Throwback Thursday.

0: We don't play the entire song. We don't have time for all that.
1: Listen, Sean is on a deadline, 17 minutes before he goes to class. He's like, I need Miss Jackson. I need it. I need it. I am for real. Please.
0: All right, hang on. Let me see if we
1: can't
0: have
1: even
0: it.
1: Say please. Please.
0: Oh, okay.
1: 17 Wait, minutes. Which... 16 minutes now.
0: Wait, hang on a second. Are we? Oh, gotcha. This. All right, gotcha.
1: Yes.
0: Throwback Thursday. We rolling.
1: Were you confused?
0: It's okay.

0: our favorite tattooed Mexican is going in. It was my birthday yesterday. Can I get some Notorious B.I.G.?
1: Oh, gosh. Setting a mood here. This is like... This is like... Old school.
0: This is old school, old school, old school.
1: This is like, hey, ask your parents about this song. This isn't even like if you're single and sexy and get up on the bar at Bar Louisville.
0: This is as it's closing down.
1: This predates that.
0: And you're kind of hazy.

0: All right, Throwback Thursday.
1: That was good. You knew it was good.
0: Listen.
1: It was vibey.
0: Tattooed Mexican says wrong song.
1: I'm sorry,
0: listen,
1: what?
0: Sorry, we take back everything. Don't have a happy birthday.
1: Don't have a happy birthday. That was aggressive.
0: Throwback Thursday.
1: That was like offensive.

0: With the little heart hands emoji.
1: Yeah.
0: Heart hands.
1: All right.
0: By the way, Trina is saying, she's sending a little song to Tattooed Mexican since you took back the happy birthday.
1: Is she sending a song to him?
0: Yes. You know the song.
1: No, I don't. What is it?
0: It's our standard birthday song. And I'm not talking about 50 Cent.
1: Oh, 50 Cent, happy birthday?
0: No, not talking about that one.
1: I don't know what you're... other ones. Kelly, you're going to have to use words.
0: Don't make me say it.
1: What do you mean, don't?
0: Birthday. Okay. No, not that either.
1: This?
0: Yeah!
2: Trina sent this to you, Tattooed Mexican. Yeah.
1: Wait, isn't Trina married?
0: Yeah, I'm sure. And so is Tattooed Mexican. We're just hoping that he gets the present he wants.
1: Oh. Okay.

0: What a great song.
1: All right.
0: Throwback Thursday. J-Lo, we got you. Christina Aguilera, do you need a bottle? Throwback Thursday.
1: Oh, this feels inappropriate, too.
0: DJX.

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1: What are your fat fingers pushing next?
0: I thought you had one queued up. You had one ready.
1: I did. Which one?
0: What do you mean? What do you mean I did?
1: For who? I forget what I talked about.
0: Oh my gosh! It was literally just a second ago.
1: What was it?
0: It was. Was it the BB Mac one?
1: Oh yeah, it was BB Mac.
0: Who's this for?
1: I don't know. I'll find out.
0: You better hurry up because I'm already done with this song.

0: And Dr. Aaron, she says, I literally cannot remember if I put on deodorant this morning. That's where I am today. Also, that has nothing to do with anything. Just wanted you to know I'm feeling the chaos.
1: Yeah. I mean, definite chaos happening here.
0: Absolute chaos.
1: On 99.7 DJX.
0: 100% chaos.
1: Yeah. I don't even know what we're doing anymore. It's Throwback Thursday.
0: Cindy from Simpsonville just wants some turtle mating.
1: Oh, we could probably do that.
0: Oh, this would be appropriate in this song.
1: Okay, hang on.

0: we just got to be done. Sometimes we just got to end it.
1: That was absolute chaos.
0: Yeah,
1: what a dumpster fire.
0: Sometimes it is more of a dumpster fire than it's intended in the moment. Listen, we never set out to make it a dumpster fire.
1: No, it just happens.
0: It just naturally happens that way.
1: It's organic.
0: It's an organic dumpster fire here. 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
1: Oh, that's a great way to end Throwback Thursday, Stephanie says. That felt appropriate.
0: Yeah.
1: It did feel appropriate.
0: Oddly appropriate.
1: Oddly appropriate.
0: All right. Well, hey, thank you. We appreciate it. Thank you so much for all the texts and and for just being a part of this real life in the moment.
1: In real time.
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2: 502 Traffic.
4: Major delays, Watterson, I-65 interchange. Tractor trailer crash westbound Watterson at the 65 southbound ramp has all lanes stopped. So Watterson, folks are delayed, obviously, on the approach. But instead of going south on 65, now you have to go north with the lane restrictions with the 65 Central Corridor work. We're heavily delayed, even approaching the Watterson coming north on I-65. Snyder is still sluggish eastbound, trying to get from Bardstown to passing Field Town Road. Left shoulder activity here, and it's right. I'm Libby Kay with 502 Traffic.

0: 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It's got twang.
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0: All right, it's Ben and Kelly, 99.7 DJX. I just got a pic on the group chat of my wife and my daughter dropping my cat eggs off at the vet.
1: Oh, buddy, he doesn't even know.
0: I know. So, backstory.
1: He probably just thinks, oh, we're getting our nails trimmed or something.
0: Yeah. Backstory, about a month ago, we took him to the vet because he had been limping, and they did some x-rays on him and realized that he has bone cancer. He had bone cancer in his leg. And so it was a thing where they were like, all right, well, we're just going to like exhaust all options. And, you know, maybe it's just like a something that's like bacterial or something like that, that maybe we can treat. But then all options were exhausted. It turns out the only way to really save him is to make him a tripod and to get rid of the leg.
1: Bless his heart. So we've got a lot of people, though, say that they adapt so well.
0: So today is the day that, yeah, and they just my wife took a little photo of him on the back of my daughter, you know, sitting on her shoulders and things like
1: and
0: that.
1: And that's
0: like,
1: kind of her.
0: Buddy.
1: That's her special buddy.
0: Yes, yes. And he... You know, he's her cat and she his. So, like, that's a little special
1: that's
0: bond
1: there.
0: That's
1: me and my pug Poppy.
0: Oh, yeah.
1: She's my girl.
0: Yeah.
1: She follows me everywhere. Without fail.
0: I will say, kind of humorous, you know, we had to make sure that he didn't eat anything
1: right
0: last night leading up to this surgery this morning.
1: But you have a menagerie of other animals.
0: We have four cats. And so this morning I get up and my big, chonky, orange, fat tabby, Fred,
1: he's mad,
0: is sitting there waiting for me. We shut our bedroom door. I open the bedroom door and he is sitting there.
1: So they all share food. You don't have like certain bowls for each cat and they know that's theirs?
0: No.
1: Oh.
0: We have a feeder that just kind of releases some food.
1: Communal feeder.
0: Yeah.
1: Okay,
0: and
1: I
0: so
1: gotcha.
0: He goes over, he's like,
1: you gotta
0: meow,
1: take
0: meow.
1: It all away from everyone.
0: He goes,
1: eggs
0: meow,
1: didn't
0: meow.
1: Eat nobody.
0: And he's like, hey, don't know if you were aware of the situation
1: in busy, Dad, but
0: the
1: maybe,
0: laundry room.
1: Maybe you weren't aware that you forgot something.
0: But there is something happening in the laundry room that I think you should be aware of. And so then I go to the laundry room and he jumps up where his food dish is normally. He's
1: typically
0: like,
1: something's
0: hey,
1: here. Something's here. Something's supposed to be here.
0: So there's nothing here. And I'm like, listen, your brother has major surgery scheduled today.
1: Your brother.
0: And he's like, I don't care.
1: Stop being selfish. Think about your brother.
0: I am hungry.
1: Yeah.
0: Yeah. And I know we had to sit there and have kind of a heart to heart with all our other animals.
1: Oh,
0: and
1: I'm
0: be
1: sure
0: like,
1: they understood.
0: Be nice to your brother.
1: Yeah. I'm sure they're like, okay, Dad.
0: I know. They're not.
1: Okay.
0: They're going to be like, you know what? Survival of the fittest.
1: But can you tell me when breakfast is?
0: Yeah, exactly.
1: I'm kind of hungry right
0: exactly.
1: Now.
0: My dog Dougal is going to be like, oh, so he can play extra rough. No,
1: yeah.
0: He can't, you dummy.
1: No, see, and it's extra savage in our house because we had to make sure that Peaches didn't eat because she's been kind of like pooping all over the house. Something got in your system. She's upset. So we had to take her out and not feed her, but the other two got to eat.
0: Oh, no.
1: Which they're probably.
0: Yeah, that's.
1: Like. Taunting Peaches like, oh,
0: totally.
1: Our breakfast was extra delicious this morning because you didn't get to have any. And typically she gets like two servings because she's so small and they said feed her more.
0: Oh.
1: So she typically gets more than the other two.
0: Yeah, so
1: potatoes.
0: A lot of people have reached out and said, hey, look, tripods, they're going to be fine.
1: Yeah.
0: They're going to be fine, but it will be an adjustment. But yeah.
1: Of course.
0: Little, you know, my little buddy.
1: Give him some
0: my
1: extra buddy, special tender love and care for a while until he
0: heals up.
1: And figures it out.
0: I think it will be kind of funny just trying to see how he copes with no leg.
1: Well, yeah.
0: Like,
1: probably is
0: funny
1: feel
0: and almost
1: like a phantom
0: like,
1: leg, too.
0: Yeah. So that'll be adjustment for all of us. All right. It's 99.7 DJX. Still to come. We'll get to a setting the bar story. We got a feel good story on the way and more on 99.7 DJX.

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1: Gas giveaway.
0: That's right. All right. Coming up next, feel good story.
1: Some kids are amazing. Stopped their school bus when the driver had a medical emergency.
0: Wow.
1: These stories always amaze me.
0: Okay.
1: Like, I think about, would my kids know to do something like that in the moment?
0: You hope? All right. 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

0: All right, Ben and Kelly, 99.7 EJX. Feel good stories. Do this every hour throughout the morning. Kelly K.
1: Security footage on the school bus in central Pennsylvania captured all of this happening. Some kids jumping into action when their driver has a medical emergency and the foot is still on the gas.
0: Holy cow.
1: So sophomore Alexis and senior Skyla kind of spring into action, work together to stop the bus and call for help on the bus radio.
2: I went up front and went behind Alexis, and then she put her full force onto the brakes, so I fell. 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
3: 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He said, "Thank you." That was the first thing he said to me, and I said, "You're welcome."
1: Yes, and of their actions, nobody was hurt. You know, no car crash, none of that. And the bus driver has now been cleared to go back to work. Dang. So everything is good. But man, just
0: scary situation.
1: Yes, and amazing the kids that she found out which one was the emergency brake and was able to kind of pull that. And it's incredible at WDJX.com. See that video.
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0: All right, a couple things coming up. One, the most coveted thing in business these days, AI. And so, how do criminals try to capitalize on this new AI push? Well, not the way they do in this Setting the Bar story.
1: Okay.
0: All right, that's on the way.
1: And then, should I show you?
0: Show me.
1: What?
0: You've been sitting on something.
1: I've been sitting on something.
0: And you gave me a hint that
1: your mom's
0: you have been texting with my mom.
1: Yeah.
0: And that just makes me nervous.
1: Yeah, she sent some stuff.
0: All right, so are we discussing that coming up?
1: I feel like we should. Oh. It feels like it falls in the Throwback Thursday lane.
0: Okay.
1: It's precious.
0: Okay. That's coming
1: this
0: up.
1: This is precious.
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0: 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Let's go to the officials.
1: There is no flag on the play. 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
6: One more warm day before things cool down heading into the weekend, but for now, expect those highs near 90 degrees for your Thursday. We keep things dry through this evening, but by sunrise Friday morning, our next cold front will bring widespread rain and a few rumbles of thunder throughout much of the day tomorrow. We'll start off tomorrow in the 70s, but fall into the 60s during the afternoon. From the Wave Storm Tracking Team, I'm Carson Meredith.
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0: and Kelly, 99.7 DJX. You've been having a secret text conversation with my mom?
1: Yeah, just a couple nights ago. Get a message from your mom. And I was like, oh, this is kind of a little blessing.
0: What is Kathy talking to you about?
1: So Kathy says, hey, here's a picture of Ben.
0: Oh my gosh.
1: When he played football for the Bobcats at Grandview Heights, Ohio High School.
0: Why is she sending you a picture of me playing football?
1: Thinking that it's football season, you might be able to find something fun to do with that. And there you are. This is, I mean, you've always talked about playing football.
0: I did play football.
1: And we've never really seen you in your football era.
0: I am a baby boy.
1: And look at the determination.
0: I am angry.
1: That is just like, I'm fierce, man.
0: I am a big football player.
1: It's football Ben.
0: And I have got a fist.
1: Yes.
0: And I am tough.
1: Your pose for
0: got
1: the team picture, the individual team picture. Did you
0: orange
1: get
0: orange hair?
1: Oh, it was on fire. Yes. You had blazing ginger. And it was just so precious. And I love that she thought of me to send that to and that we could do something with that. And then I said, oh, this reminds me of this picture, which is something we've shared before, the Wicker King picture, which is something. And she's like, oh, as you can see, he's definitely a carrot top. Yeah. It's precious.
0: I don't know if I like you
1: sharing
0: just
1: back and forth. We're besties.
0: Sharing these things with my mom.
1: Well, I appreciate that Kathy is just giving me so many gifts.
0: So what do you plan on doing?
1: I'm just going to share it. I feel like we should share it.
0: Okay.
1: As a little throwback to Ben's football era.
0: That just seems kind of random.
1: It's random. It is.
0: Okay.
1: But she says it's football season.
0: It's football. She is right.
1: And maybe a little sportsy sports corner.
0: Okay.
1: Little Benji in his football era.
0: Yeah.
1: Looking fierce for the Bobcats.
0: I think there was a button that was created into a button.
1: That looks like it should be on a button.
0: Yeah, it was on a button.
1: That 100%
0: that, like,
1: should be a button.
0: A parent could wear.
1: Yes.
0: Yes.
1: Yes. That 100% is button material.
0: All right. Well,
1: so
0: that's
1: thank you,
0: great.
1: Kathy.
0: Thank you, Kathy.
1: This is...
0: Thank you, Mom.
1: And feel free. Open line of communication to keep sending me any more gems you come across.
0: I think we're good.
1: In the little Benji archives. This is fantastic.
0: All right.
1: I love it.
0: Thanks, Kelly.
1: What a blessing. I'll share that at Ben and Kelly Show on the Stories.
0: Great. DJX.

0: right, Ben and Kelly, 99.7 JX. Time for a study of the bar time.
1: That's an example of what not to do.
0: Look, AI, a lot of people talking about it.
1: Yeah.
0: Criminals trying to capitalize on

0: on it, this is not how we do it, though.
1: Oh, okay.
0: If you can manage to make it through the day without stealing a couple semis you think have AI chips in them, only to realize you've stolen sand, then you're doing okay.
1: Okay, first of all, let's just even back it up to stealing anything is going to be bad.
0: Yeah, but the setting the bar part is stealing the wrong thing.
1: Oh, right.
0: Obviously, you're trying to steal something of value.
1: Right.
0: And you just get sand.
1: Yeah.
0: To be fair, it's 20,000 pounds of sand, which is more like silica, which is the primary raw material used to produce these special chips, microchips, that they were after, but they can't do anything with the silica, the sand silica.
1: Yeah, what are we going to do with that?
0: Yeah, so these guys stole a couple semi-trailers. The trailers had the logo of the company on them, so they were like, oh, okay, they're definitely in this.
1: Okay, so that's also going to
0: they opened it up and realized, oh, dang, this is sand, and so they left. And so, yeah, if you happen to do that, the authorities would like to kindly talk to you.
1: Oh, yeah. Okay.
0: So, company got their sand back, so that's good.
1: That's great.
0: Yeah.
1: So maybe if you're considering this as a next career move.
0: Like criminal?
1: Yeah.
0: Mm-hmm.
1: That's probably not going to work out well for you.
0: No. I mean, that's not definitely something, you know, I don't know how you move up the ranks in crime.
1: I'm not sure. Is there a ladder?
0: I would not put that on your resume.
1: No.
0: Because that doesn't make you look like you're competent.
1: That was not successful.
0: Right. So, you know, as you're moving up the ranks, you do want to pad your resume with things.
1: Right. That would go to the accomplishments section.
0: Under accomplishments
1: We're
0: and things like that.
1: We're not going to put that one in there.
0: No, you don't put the botched AI
1: like
0: microchip.
1: For us, we are Marconi nominated.
0: Right.
1: We
0: that
1: can put that
0: goes
1: in our accomplishments.
0: Accomplishments, right.
1: Also, we have a game, Dude Knowledge, that is an award-winning game.
0: Yes.
1: We put that in the accomplishments.
0: Right, right. We don't put botched things.
1: Botched burglary.
0: Right.
1: Attempt.
0: That doesn't go in there. Yeah.
1: Okay.
0: All right. So again, set of the bar. If you can manage to make it through the day without stealing a couple semis you think have the AI chips in them, but they actually just have sand, then you're doing okay.
1: Solid. Solid.
0: Yeah. That's 99.7 EJX.
1: Advice.

0: Brian and Kelly, 99.7 JX.
1: So I'm just putting your picture up on our story, and it suggests, you know, as soon as you put a picture in that suggests music.
0: Oh, it suggests music, yeah.
1: Beastie Boys came up. You want to go with that?
0: Why? Which one, though?
1: It was...
0: I mean, Beastie Boys is pretty good.
1: Yes, it was pretty good. Oh, there's also Beast Mode. What's this?
0: Oh, wow.
1: Oh, wow.
0: Okay. Yeah, maybe that's it. Yeah, that feels right.
1: That feels right. That feels right. For the picture of
0: 13-year-old Ben.
1: Is that 13?
0: I don't know, maybe.
1: Oh, I like that. That feels like that fits.
0: Yeah.
1: Okay, that's what I'm going to go with.
0: Yeah, right.
1: I mean, you got such a fierce beast mode look on your face.
0: Yeah, absolutely. I'm playing football, Kelly.
1: Playing football for
0: obviously.
1: The Bobcats.
0: That's right. High school. That was my mascot.
1: Yeah.
0: All right. All right. If you missed anything from the show, WDJX.com, tap listen. What else, Kelly?
1: Oh, that's it. Just go to the stories at Ben and Kelly
0: sure.
1: Show. Check
0: right.
1: that out.
0: Enjoy. Have a good one.
1: Okay,
0: bye. Bye.
2: 502 traffic.
3: Well, this was a spilled load situation on the westbound Waterson ramp to I-65 southbound. I don't believe you're getting by on this ramp at all. You are delayed somewhat on the approach, but we have been easing off. Folks look like they've been taking Poplar Level, Preston Highway, northbound side of I-65.

0: 65 does look heaviest coming north of the Waterson because folks can't go south. Of course, you got the 65 Central Corridor lane restriction, so you'll stay jammed up toward Crittenden Drive. I'm Libby Kay with 502 Traffic.
1: And he drops back to pass. Oh, looks like there's a flag on the play. Let's go to the officials.
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0: How would you like to have a spa in your luxury SUV? 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The Navigator Reserve starts at around 100K, which, look, never going to be able to afford that. For that money, you're getting more than transportation, apparently. They're combining relaxing visuals, sounds, scents, guided wellness experiences, and a driver's seat that reclines and gives you a back massage. Now, the massager only works while the vehicle is parked and the doors are closed, which is totally important because apparently we've had enough people trying to turn their vehicle into like a living room while they're driving, see the whole Tesla situation. But I do love the idea of arriving at work like, sorry, I'm late. I was finishing my meditation in the Navigator. But also, anybody that can afford this kind of a vehicle, you're either like fully retired or you are just like so rich that you don't have to work. So I doubt that you are going into work after getting your back massage by your driver's seat.
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amazing time out there at Bourbon and Beyond with her. You can check out Emily on the Radio's interview with her right now on our Instagram at 99.7 DJX. Stella Lefty Boston. 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

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I love all the contests, I love the music, and they make me laugh all the way to work.

0: To TikTokers, maybe don't do your tutorials in the middle of a highway. It's Ryan Spencer, 99.7 DJX, and out in Florida, this 18-year-old TikToker was filming a haircut tutorial in a road median. And thank goodness they're okay, because they were actually struck by a vehicle. Like, the teenager was sitting in a chair, pickup truck that had collided with an SUV, bam, struck him. Yeah, first responders took him to the hospital. Police say that neither driver showed signs of being intoxicated. They're still investigating what had caused the crash. But, like, let's just talk about the fact that there was an 18-year-old doing a TikTok haircut tutorial on the median of the highway. Like, there is content. And then there's putting yourself somewhere that was clearly designed for cars because you think it might look cool online. The barber shop is a totally okay place for this kind of thing, dude. Or maybe a green screen. Make it look like you're on the highway. But actually being on the highway, come on now.
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Love that she officially took over Dancing with the Stars the other night. 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

0: It's Ben and Kelly. 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

0: 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Jamal says, my wife and I already discussed this hypothetical. Take the money, fake the breakup, meet me three states away. See, you're playing chess when the dad is playing billionaire checkers right there, and I love it. What about you there, Eric? Yes?
1: In life, I can move across the country. I can go to a different country. Brand new car, brand new outlook on life.
0: Oh, wow.
1: Granted, I care about my partner, but that's life-changing money, and I'm so sorry. But granted, I will split it with them.
0: Okay. All right. So you would actually give her the money?
1: Yeah. My friend Rodney, he was dating this girl, Jessica, back in college, and her father went to him, and he did not like him, and he wanted to pay him, I think, like $20,000 to step away from her.
0: Wow. Goodness. 502-795-1997. Would you take the money if your partner's dad was a billionaire and offered you $6 million? To leave them forever.
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Talking about if you'd take $6 million to leave your partner forever if their dad was a billionaire. 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Brittany says, absolutely not. $6 million sounds amazing until you realize you gave up the person you wanted to spend your whole life with. 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

feel like my social media is nothing but Dancing with the Stars content right now, and I don't know if it's just because my algorithm and how I've just been watching nothing but that lately, but I'm going to need to do like a clean sweep of my Instagram algorithm for just a good hot second. 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

Is the customer always right? Give me your thoughts, because there is a wild controversy surrounding a guy waiting an hour, allegedly, for his food. 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

0: Is the customer actually always right? It's Ryan Spencer, 99.7 DJX, and there's a guy online complaining about the fact that, well, he waited an hour and 15 minutes for his food. The server looked at a receipt, and actually it was 27 minutes. The customer even pulled out a timer to prove his point, except apparently he'd started counting before he even ordered. So let's settle one of the oldest sayings in business. The customer is always right. Give me your thoughts. 502-795-1997. Jess, what about you?
1: I do not think the customer is always right.
0: Okay.
1: But you have to always pretend that the customer is right.
0: Ooh.
1: To appease them.
0: Okay.
1: That's how you keep businesses open.
0: Jeez.
1: I've worked in restaurants and retail, and there have been many a times where they swear that they gave you a certain amount of money, for example, and you know for a fact you didn't just give me a 20, you gave me a 10.
0: Ooh,
1: and they want something for nothing, or they'll say something was terrible, like where, you know, you've watched them scarf it down, and, you know, but you have to just smile and talk about them when they leave.
0: Yeah, like it's whatever just has to end up in the back room conversation, right? Yeah, 502-795-1997. The customer is always right. Yay or nay?
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The customer is always right. Yes or no? 502-795-1997. Alyssa says, I worked at a pizza shop. Woman complained her pepperoni pizza had pepperoni on it. She claims she thought pepperoni meant the size. Yeesh. 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

Customer always right. Love getting your thoughts on this. 502-795-1997. Mason says no. I had someone complain that their ice drink became watery after sitting outside for an hour. Man, that's how ice works. You're not wrong. Yeah.

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Today's show is brought to you by scrunchies that match your hair, like the color of your hair. So when you put it up, it's the most perfect messy bun ever. I got blonde ones from Marshalls. Changed my whole outlook on putting up my hair. I spend my day

It's day one of Jack's Lantern Trail out at Iroquois Park. Emily on the radio at 99.7 DJX. If you want to see over 5,000 gourds that have been carved into absolute magic, they're promising the same woods with new wonder. And if you've never been out before when they called it something else, then you're missing out. So you need to go this year. It supports the Louisville Parks. Plus, it's so much fun. And I'm going to tell you right now, you're going to get the worst selfies ever because it's literally in the dark and you're not going to be able to see anything. But the pictures you take of other things are going to be amazing. So don't even worry about putting on your makeup because it doesn't matter. That's the best part about it. It's just you won't be able to take selfies is all. So make sure that you go out to Jack's Lantern Trail at the Iroquois Park.

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0: It's Ben and Kelly. 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
1: 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I'm telling you right now, going from bleached, crazy colored hair to my natural hair has been a ride. Because I used to be able to go like a whole week and then some. I'm talking like 12 days without washing my hair. 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And now I look swampy if I try to go even like 3 days without real shampoo. Can you relate? 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
6: We're not looking too bad throughout the area. We are working a couple of problems. An accident on 65 northbound right at 1065. Right lane is blocked off through there. It looks like a minimal delay. 65 northbound and southbound in between the river as you make your way down to Waterston Expressway. Yeah, obviously, we got them little delays because of the construction zone through there. And along with the Waterston Expressway on the northbound side as you approach Preston Highway. Watch out for that. I'm Andy Bass with 502 Traffic.
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0: 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Is that a trick? Or is that Bryson Tiller? 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The first person with the right answer wins the Bryson Tiller tickets for next week at the Yum Center. You just got to be the first one with the right answer. 502-795-1997. Good luck.
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17: 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That's going to bring rain chances too to the region for Friday. By Friday night, that rain will be easing to our south and holding to our south on Saturday. Look for temperatures in the 70s over the weekend. From the Wave Storm Tracking Team, I'm Kevin Harned.
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0: Patricio from Mount Washington is playing the 1 second song with us on 99.7 DJX. Now, it's Trick or Tiller edition. You win Bryce and Tiller tickets if you get it right. Is that Bryce and Tiller, or am I trying to trick you?
1: You're trying to trick me.
0: Oh, you got

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1: Did I win?
0: You won Bryson Tiller tickets.
1: Let's go.
0: Yes. Do you have any idea what I actually played?
1: Tennessee Whiskey by Chris.

0: Yep. I was like, oh, let's try it. Let's try it. It's kind of a soulful song.
1: Yeah, I got that one down pat.
0: Well, let me get you hooked up with these tickets.
1: Let's go.
0: Let's go. 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

0: Raven Simone's period procedure is making me, I don't know, itch a little bit.
1: I am obsessed with the menstrual cycle diaper.
2: Yeah.
0: I'm going to stop right there. The diaper? Like, not a pad, but the whole diaper?
1: I bring that up because as I'm growing into a strong young boy.
0: Okay.
2: Okay.
1: I'm not getting the same
2: periods.
1: Types of periods that I did right. when I was younger.
0: Got
1: they
0: it.
1: They have mellowed out. The pain is in different areas of my body now. I have different cues. And being that I stop things in graphic, and I'm just able to wear a diaper throughout the day with a little baby t-shirt and a binky in my mouth and run around the house. Mm-hmm. Shout out Rugrats. I'm thriving. Shout out.
0: I'm not sure what, like, if things are lighter, why does she need a whole diaper? That sounds like a super mega pad, and that doesn't make sense to me. It seems like she would need more of a liner situation, but she's really excited. It seems like she just wants to wear a diaper, and it's not really about the need. And I don't know if I should speak on this, because maybe she's just into that. But I don't know. She's talking about it on her podcast, right? So I feel like maybe I can talk about this. It's just, I had to say something, because what is she doing?
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4: Dealing with a couple of accidents out there. One is on the Waterson Expressway eastbound, right at 3rd Street. Right lane is blocked off through there. Stop and go traffic from 60 out to there. And even on the other side, you got a little flow go on the westbound side of the Waterson Expressway as you approach 65. Speaking of 65, got heavy delays in between the river as you make your way to Waterson. And that's because of the construction zone through there. So give yourself a couple of extra minutes. I'm Andy Bass with 502 Traffic.
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0: It's Ben and Kelly. So we're checking in with our listener, Anne, who's getting ready to break up with her boyfriend.
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Me too. 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But it's fine because Live Nation is locked into that lease for 10 years. So we good, no matter who owns it.

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Olivia Rodrigo's team ought to win some kind of award for the creative direction for the Unraveled tour, because the rain on stage literally makes her dress melt into another dress. Oh,

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Seriously, every time it rains, I always wear my flare jeans that touch the ground, and then I'm flooding all day. I think that's how it works, where your pants actually like flood and then it runs up your leg. 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It's supposed to rain. Don't do it either. 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

0: went from blue hair to blonde, and Zara Larsson went from blonde hair to pink. 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
1: Me not working hard. Yeah, right. Picture that with a Kodak. Or better yet, go to Times Square, take a picture of me with a Kodak. Took my life from negative to positive. I just want y'all to know that. And tonight, let's enjoy life. Pit

Stella Lefty's go-to late-night snack is cereal. And she likes to mix different ones together in the same bowl. I had no idea that people did that. Emily on the radio, 99.7 DJX. I got to catch up with her at Bourbon and Beyond. Peep the moment she offered me her tea, like the tea that she was drinking on Instagram at 99.7 DJX. She might be the nicest person I've ever met.

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0: You know, I really haven't played on TikTok in a while because Threads is so much more fun. 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I just found the corner of Threads where everybody is showing off their fun purses. And the fact that they're all food themed for no reason is cracking me up. Like Taco Bell hot sauce, stick of butter, cup of noodles, that tin of cookies that everybody's grandma keeps their sewing supplies in. Yeah, I shared it on Threads at Emily on the Radio if you too are a thrend.
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2: Dealing with some heavy rush hour delays, especially on the Waterset Expressway westbound, right on the approach to 65. You're going to find some slowdowns through there, so give yourself a couple of extra minutes. 65, obviously, northbound, southbound, extremely slow through the construction zone in between the river and Waterset Expressway. And we got an accident off to the right shoulder on the northbound side of 65, right at 1065. Slowing things down, Lee Hamilton, westbound on the approach to 64, very sluggish as well. I'm Andy Bass with 502 traffic.
3: And he drops back to pass. Oh, looks like there's a flag on the play. Let's go to the officials.
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18: Southerly winds ramping our temperature into the low 90s today. Summertime not letting go just yet. A slow-moving cold front brings rain to the area late tonight, Friday afternoon, moving to our south by Friday night and Saturday. Temperatures easing back into the 70s for highs over the weekend. From the Wave Storm Tracking Team, I'm Kevin Harned.
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If you're trying to win Bryson Tiller tickets, we play again, 6 o'clock.

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Is that a trick or is that Bryson Tiller's song? You tell me. The first person with the right answer wins Bryson Tiller tickets for next week at the Yum Center. 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

0: 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Now you got a 50-50 shot. Is this Trick or is this a Bryson Tiller song?
1: That's a Bryson Tiller song, Emily.
0: Yes! Yes, it is a Bryson Tiller song, Shelby.
1: I knew it.
0: That's whatever she wants.
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3: 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Her paddock got a bean, hold it to the lens.
0: Oh,
1: my God.
0: It doesn't matter if it was a lucky guess or not. You get to go see him do it live now on Wednesday. 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

0: 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Taylor Swift 8 with the encore songs, if you ask me. Emily on the radio. I really love Cleveland, though. And so do the Kelce brothers, for obvious reasons. They're from there.
1: Cleveland is rocking right now. Shout out to Tay-Tay for making that song. Just giving the city a little
2: Dude,
1: bit more
2: that
1: fun.
2: Song is incredible. That is... Kylie and I have been listening to it so much.
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1: man.
2: Like something about it. It makes you feel really good. It's a great song.

0: It's Ben and Kelly. 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

0: the hits. 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I'm telling you, going from bleached, crazy colored hair to my natural hair has really been a ride. Because I used to be like, I could go a whole week and then some without washing my hair with real shampoo. I would just live on dry shampoo. And now I look straight up swampy if I tried and go 3 days without real shampoo. Now, Tony texted in, he said he's bald, so he doesn't need real shampoo except for his goatee. So naturally, I asked, do you just keep washing your face upward? And he said, yeah, he saves on shampoo that way.
1: Wake up with Ben and Kelly.
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2: 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A look. 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
3: 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Tripped, skinned my knees, still have a mark. Jenna. Dislocated my jaw eating pie. Eating pie. Also during sexy time.
2: Oh. Oh, my.
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4: Normal rush hour delays have wound down very nicely throughout all of Louisville. We're still monitoring, you know, the westbound side of Lee Hamilton in Indiana as you approach your way to 64. That's still very sluggish through there. Maybe a 10, 15-minute delay still lingering around. But give yourself that extra time. I don't see anything in the cameras in the way of accidents or disabled vehicles, but you still do have some slowdowns through there. I'm Andy Bass with 502 Traffic.
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1: XYZ Throwback is coming up next. We do this every Thursday on XYZ with Eric Zachary. Audrey picks three songs that all came out in the same year, or at least she's supposed to.
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1: like well, this re-released remix version.
2: You put me in charge of this one.
1: I never said you're in charge. It's a delegated task for you. Anyway, three songs. They all came out in the same year. Jordan and I have not heard these songs. We don't know what they are. You at home are playing along with Jordan and I. Can we figure out what year all three of these songs all came out?
3: Probably not.
1: XYZ Throwback is coming up next.
4: They say the holy water's watered down, and this town's lost its faith. Our colors will fade eventually, so if our time is running out, day after day, we'll make the mundane our masterpiece. Oh my, my, oh my, my love, I take one look at you, you're taking me out.